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0: Good morning. This is the World News on the Beat, 99.9 FM. The headlines. Tinubu approve expansion of Nigerian Army to 12 divisions, recruitment of 28,000 personnel. Rivers State government hails NMA's role in strengthening healthcare delivery. And on the foreign scene, 41 killed following floods in northeast India. And in sports, Super Falcons defeat Tanzania in final WAFCON warm-up. Details of these and more in a moment. Good morning once again. And now the details. President Bola Ahmed Tinubu has approved the expansion of the Nigerian army structure from 8 to 12 divisions, a landmark move to enhance the country's security architecture and improve the operational effectiveness of the Nigerian army. A statement by the presidential spokesman, Bayo Onanuga, said the approval underscores the president's unwavering commitment to equipping the armed forces to address Nigeria's evolving security challenges effectively and to strengthen national defense capabilities further. The statement explained that the expansion builds on the administration's sustained investment in the armed forces, including approval for the recruitment of 28,000 additional personnel, acquisition of critical military platforms and equipment, improvement in troop welfare, and ongoing support for operational readiness and force modernization. Still staying on national, the Federal High Court in Abuja yesterday convicted and sentenced three men linked to the abduction of pupils and teachers in Orire local government area of Oyo State to life imprisonment after they pleaded guilty to terrorism-related charges. The convict, identified as Abdulrazak Omar, also known as Abu Khalifa or Abu Khalid, Yanusa Musa, also known as Yunusa bin Muda or bin Musa, and Shamsu Adamusani, were sentenced by Justice Salim Ibrahim. The judge ordered that the life sentence should take effect from the date of the arrest. The trial were arraigned by the federal government on a 10-count charge bordering on conspiracy, aiding kidnapping, concealing information about terrorists, and professing membership of the proscribed Darul Salam sect and affiliate of the Ansuru terrorist group. Meanwhile, the Pentecostal Fellowship of Nigeria, PFN, has urged President Bola Ahmed Tinubu not to assent to the anti-preaching and hawking bill currently before the National Assembly, describing it as unnecessary and unrelated to the country's pressing challenges. The Christian body said the proposed legislation was not among the urgent issues requiring government attention, insisting that Nigeria's major problems bordering on insecurity, hunger, and economic hardship. Speaking with journalists in Lagos after the meeting of its National Executive Council, PFN National Secretary Bishop David Bakere described the bill as a needless measure targeted at Christians. And now back home to River State. The River State government has commended the Nigerian Medical Association, River State Branch, for its commitment to improving healthcare delivery and promoting medical excellence. Speaking at the NMA's 2026 annual general meeting and scientific conference in Port Harcourt, Secretary to the state government, Dr. Dagogo Wokoma, described the association as a key partner in strengthening the state health sector. He praised the NMA's consistent advocacy for professional standards and quality medical practice, saying its contributions have positively impacted healthcare development and national growth. Dr. Wokoma also acknowledged the sacrifices of Nigerian doctors and other healthcare professionals describing their resilience as dedication to saving lives as critical to the nation's development. Similarly, medical experts have called for innovative strategies to tackle emergency challenges facing Nigeria's healthcare system. The call was made at the 2026 Annual General Meeting and Scientific Conference at the Nigerian Medical Association River State Branch in Port Harcourt. Delivering the keynote address, immediate past River State Commissioner for Health, Professor Adezi Ore, urged participants to critically assess state of the medical practice in Nigeria and develop practical solutions for the future. The conference themed medical practice in Nigeria, the past, the present, and core values also featured discussions on improving healthcare delivery and strengthening professional standards across the country. In a related development, the Nigerian Medical Association River State Branch has commissioned a doctor's lodge and water factory as part of efforts to improve members' welfare and promote sustainability within the association. The project was unveiled during the association's 2026 Annual General Meeting and Scientific Conference in Port Harcourt. Chairman of the River State Branch of the NMA, Professor Annabel Ure Oparodu, thanked Governor Similai Fubara for his continued support for medical profession in the state and encouraged delegates to take full advantage of the conference through active participation and knowledge sharing. The event also attracted government officials and healthcare stakeholders, with the River State government reaffirming its commitment to partnering with medical professionals to strengthen healthcare delivery. Moving on, Python Golf Club in Port Harcourt has been officially unveiled as the host venue for the Nigerian National Finals of this year's International Pairs Golf Championship as the race to the World Final gathers momentum. Billed for July 31st to August 2nd, the Elite Club Tournament will see a mature golfers from across the country battle for the exclusive ticket to represent Nigeria at the Global Finals in Tenerife, Canary Island, Spain, from October 5th to 9th, 2026. Falcon Golf Development Company, the official franchise holder of the event in Nigeria, is organizing the tournament. Speaking on preparations, FGDC Chief Executive Officer Remy Olukoya assured participants of a world-class golfing experience, promising an exceptional outing for the competing pairs. Meanwhile, busy meat dealers in Ikwerre local government area have cried out over scarcity of the commodity. The chairman of Bush Meat Dealers Omogwa Center, Mr. Joseph Ebuchi, in an interview said the scarcity has led to high cost of bush meat across the state. Joseph also attributed high cost of bush meat to economic situation of the country.
1: Bushmeat is very scarce. Since the increment in every commodity in this country, so the bushmeat went high. Even the people that used to kill it, some of them said that if they didn't sell in high price, that they cannot meet other demands. If they can reduce their harm, we can reduce our harm, because we cannot buy a meat of 45,000 per one. Then we'll sell it 45,000. We must sell up to 48 or 50,000. And there are some meat we buy more than 100 and something times, like antelope, bush dog, bush pig. There's some bush meat we used to buy up to 600,000. Yes, we have a variety of bush meat. We have antelopes, deers, hares, and the water antelope. We have bush pigs. So all these big animals, their price is not less than 300 to 400, so at times 700, 800, 100,000 naira. So by the time we buy one meat, maybe 700, 800, or 600, before you begin to disfigure it one after another to check the price, you know, for you to get up your own cost price, at least it must add something.
0: And now on a foreign scene, floods triggered by torrential monsoon rains have killed at least 41 people in India's northeast Assam state as authorities pursued rescue and relief operations. Flood-related disasters are an annual occurrence across India during the monsoon month after the region's long summers, with many parts of the country facing water scarcity and drought. Assam's Chief Minister Himantan Biswa Sarma said all agencies, including India's Air Force and personnel from the State Disaster Response Force and National Disaster Response Force, were working round the clock on relief and rescue operations in Assam. Sarma also added that authorities have set up almost 150 relief camps where 30,000 people are taking shelter in the state.
2: And now, sports news.
0: And in the world of sports, Nigeria Super Falcons defeated Tanzania 2-1 in an international friendly yesterday, rounding off their preparations for the 2026 Women's African Cup of Nations, WAFCON, in Morocco on a winning note. Captain Rashida Tajibade gave the 10-time African champions the lead in the first half, but Tanzania responded before the break to restore parity. With the match seemingly headed for a draw, Esther Okoronkwo struck late in the game to hand Nigeria a deserved 2-1 victory in their final test before the Continental Championship. The friendly provided head coach Justin Madugo with another opportunity to assess his squad, fine-tune tactics, and build cohesion ahead of Nigeria's opening match at the tournament.
2: Over to Entertainment News.
0: And in the world of entertainment, Nigerian actress Ngozi Mwosu has begged the general public for financial assistance amid a battle with undisclosed illness. The actress made the plea in a video shared on Instagram page yesterday evening. Ngozi, who was seen lying on a hospital bed, stated that she urgently needs 30 million naira for 3 life-saving surgeries. And that has been the world news on the beat, 99.9 FM. But before I go, here are the headlines that made the news. Tinubu approves expansion of Nigerian army to 12 divisions, recruitment of 28,000 personnel. Rivers government hails NMA's role in strengthening healthcare delivery. And on the foreign scene, 41 killed following floods in northeast India. And in sports, Super Falcons defeat Tanzania in final WAFCON warm-up. Kindly send your eyewitness reports to our news desk via WhatsApp on 0906-552-8838. I am Jimmy Mfoniso. Good morning.
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0: 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The music.
1: Who are we? We are the frequency that brings you the tip-off in basketball. The play in cricket.
2: Oh, it's a comfortable catch.
1: The flick-off in hockey. That takes the light out in Formula One. And produces the punches. And produces the punches in boxing.
2: One punch power.
1: And not forgetting the

very fine morning to you. Welcome to Sports Extra on the Heartbeat of Foot Hacker. This is the Beat 99.9 FM. I am Testimony Age saying thank you for joining us on the show this morning. On today's edition of Sports Extra, we have stories coming through from the local scene talking about the opening ceremony of the Commonwealth Games out there in Scotland. And of course, a little much of all the stories making the rounds around Nigeria. My name is Testimony Age for the record. And of course, I'll be right back for the show later. Please just stay tuned.

Reckon back to the show. Kick up the show from the local scene. Talking about golf, the Python Golf Club here in Port Harcourt has been officially unveiled as the host venue for the Nigerian National Finals for this year's International Paris Golf Championship as a race to the world final gathers momentum. Now, built for 31st of this month to the 2nd of August, the Elite Club Tournament will see amateur golfers from across the country battle for the exclusive ticket to represent Nigeria at the global finals in Canary Islands in Spain from October the 5th to the 9th this year. Now, Falcon Golf Development Company, the official franchise holder of the event in Nigeria, is organizing the tournament. Now, speaking on preparations, the FGDC Chief Executive Officer Remy Olukoya assured participants of world-class golfing experience, promising an exceptional outing for the competing pairs. Founded in England in 1998, the International Pairs is globally recognized as the world's largest amateur pairs golf tournament. Away from that, let's talk about table tennis, where Nigeria denied Egypt a clean sweep of the team events at the 2026 ITTF Africa Youth Championships after a heroic comeback inspired by Quadri Asomugha secured gold in the boys' under-19 category in Accra on Wednesday. Now, the defending champions looked destined to surrender their title after falling 2-0 behind against Egypt in the final, but rallied brilliantly to claim a dramatic 3-2 victory and prevent the North Africans from winning all four team titles. Now, the Commonwealth Games will begin today. The mandate was handed down in Abuja during the send-off ceremony, where Chief of Staff to the President, Femi Badjabiamila, presented the President's message to the departing contingent that will represent Nigeria, urging the athletes to channel the Nigerian spirit and assuring them of federal government commitments to the success and post-tournament rewards. Now, according to him, he said, go out there, win medals, and wait for a grateful nation to reward you. The president is solidly behind you. He wants you to make Nigeria proud by winning laurels. I remember that Team Nigeria is represented by 72 athletes competing across 10 sporting disciplines, including athletics, three-a-side basketball, three-a-side wheelchair basketball, judo, boxing, track cycling, weightlifting, swimming, para-powerlifting, and para-athletics. Now, with the contingent now fully settled in the Games Village and events underway, morale within the club, the camp rather, is said to be high, buoyed by meticulous high-performance preparation, upgraded welfare incentives, and presidential backing, with the commission expressing confidence that Team Nigeria is primed to deliver a record-breaking performance in Glasgow. Meanwhile, President of the Athletics Federation of Nigeria, Chief Tunubu Okorah, has said that he is satisfied with the strength of Nigeria's athletics squad

heading into the 2026 Glasgow Commonwealth Games, which opens today and reaffirmed the Federation's target of 7 gold medals. Now, track and field events will run for 6 days from Monday, July the 27th to Saturday, the 1st of August at the Scotstoun Stadium in Glasgow, according to a statement issued by the Federation's media coordinator. Now, Koa, who is leading the Federation's contingents to the Games, said the arrival of leading names such as the women's 100 meters hurdles world champion Oluwatobiloba Amusan, sprint sensation Koinsola Ajayi, Favour Asher, Olympics 400 meters finalist Samuel Gazi, Rosemary Chukwuma, and shot put veteran Chukwue Bukayo Nnekwechi and javelin thrower Chinecherem Nnamdi had bolstered the Federation's medal ambitions. Away from local stories right now, let's talk about Formula One, where George Russell says he has had the most resilient to cope with the string of problems that have affected his title challenge this season. Now, Russell heads into the weekend Hungary Grand Prix 50 points behind Mercedes teammate Kimi Antonelli after retiring from the Belgian race last weekend following a first lap collision with Lewis Hamilton. Now, the double, that doubled his deficit to Antonelli, who won the race to take his sixth victory in 10 Grand Prix this season. Now, speaking about this, he said, "I definitely feel this is the most resilient I've ever been in my whole life. I take pride in that as my mentality on the outside of the car." Away from that, in the world of boxing, a relaxed Anthony Joshua laughed with reporters, thanked fans for making the trip, and even encouraged a sizable Albanian contingent to bring their energy for the British heavyweight's comeback fight in Saudi Arabia on Saturday. Now, Joshua, who is 36, faces Albanian puncher Christian Prenger in the first fight since the car crash in Nigeria last December, which claimed the lives of two of his closest friends and members of his team, Shina Gami and Latif Lat Ayodele. Now, victory would move Joshua to brink of an all-British heavyweight showdown with Tyson Fury, as long as the Gypsy King also wins his warm-up fight against Maurice Watch in Thailand on Friday. But speaking about this, we have Anthony Joshua on Sports Extra this morning.

0: straight into Mr. Anthony Joshua. AJ, great to see you. Welcome back, and welcome back to the Kingdom of Saudi Arabia as well for professional fight number 34 in your incredible story. Can you believe it? In terms of the mentality, the mindset, the confidence, the excitement to hear the opening bell on Saturday, can you allow us a little window into the mind of AJ 2 days out from fight night?
1: So my mind is wondering why you're wearing that blazer.
0: It is so hot out here. Very hot.
1: How's everyone feeling? I hope everyone's good. Shout out to my opponent and his team. How am I feeling? There's no place other than being here with you guys is where I want to be right now. It's been an honour spending this week with you guys in Saudi. I want to thank my team, Right to Fight, for their efforts to get me in this position. We've been working since January, working hard, keeping my head down, aligning all my stars, and I'm fully focused. I understand there's a big picture. The goal is to conquer the universe, right? But first, we must conquer Earth. And this is my target here. It's not only him, I also have to look at his team. We're focusing on the team. My coach against his coach. My physio against his physio. My strategist against his strategist. This fire against that fire.
2: Moving away from that story, let's talk about football this morning, starting from the camp of Nigeria's Super Falcons, where Chairman of the National Sports Commission, Shehu Diko, has assured the Super Falcons that they will receive their cash reward, Hamzas, and National Honour Certificate, promised by the President, Bola Ahmed Tinubu, following their 2024 Women's Africa Cup of Nations triumph, insisting the delay is due to government processes rather than a change of commitment. Now, the assurances come as the Super Falcons intensified preparations for the 2026 WAFCON in Morocco, while still awaiting the fulfillment of the federal government's promise of $100,000 cash rewards, housing allocations, and national honors announced after the record-extending 10th continental title last year. Now, speaking on the delay, Diko explained that the rewards are still being processed by the relevant government agencies and expressed optimism that the payments could be made before the tournament. Now, still in Nigerian football, the MPFL champions Rangers International have reached an agreement with Remo Stars to use the club stadium in Ikenne as their home ground for the preliminary rounds of the CAF Champions League. Now, Rangers secured the league title on the final day of the 2025-26 season after defeating Ikoda City by 2-1, earning a return to Africa's premier club competition. However, the Enugu club will be unable to use its traditional home ground, the Nnamdi Azikiwe Stadium, popularly known as the Cathedral, as the facility is currently undergoing renovations. Now, according to inside sources in Ikenne, Rangers have therefore opted to adopt the Remo Stars Stadium as their temporary continental home until work on their Enugu base is completed. Away from that, let's talk about Super Eagles players in diaspora, where Super Eagles striker Akur Adams has said Venezia's ambitious long-term vision convinced him to leave Sevilla and begin a new chapter in Italy after completing a permanent move to the Serie A club on the contract running until June 2030. Now, Adams becomes the most expensive signing in Venezia's history, with the newly promoted club paying 17 million euros plus bonuses for the striker on a four-year deal reportedly worth 1.5 million pounds, euros, I beg your pardon, per season, a fee that sets a new club record. Now, still talking about Nigerians in diaspora, Nigerian striker Tolu Arokodare has broken his silence following reports of a training ground dispute at Wolverhampton Wanderers, insisting he remains committed to the championship club despite speculation surrounding his future. Now, the 25-year-old issued a statement after reports claimed that Wolves prevented him from training with the first team earlier this week and growing transfer speculation. Now, according to him in a statement, he said, "I was very surprised and disappointed to see the media reports, many of which are inaccurate. Throughout my career, I've always taken great pride in conducting myself professionally and maintaining the highest training standards." Now, the statement comes after reports alleged that the Wolves cancelled Monday's training session after Arakodare refused to leave the pitch when instructed not to train with the rest of the squad. Now, it was also claimed that the club deployed additional security at the Campton Park training ground on Tuesday to prevent him from returning to the training. Now let's talk football transfers right now, starting from Arsenal, where Arsenal are set to make a £70 million offer for Newcastle captain Bruno Guimarães. Now, Brazil international Guimarães is a priority target for the Gunners, with the midfielder keen to join the Premier League champions. Now, Newcastle are aware of the 28-year-old's preference to join Arsenal this summer, and talks over a potential move for Guimarães are ongoing and are believed to have accelerated in recent days. Now, the agreement of personal terms is not expected to be an issue, though it remains to be seen if Arsenal's £70 million offer would meet Newcastle's valuation of the Brazilian. Now, sources close to Newcastle insist the Magpies have no intention of selling Guimarães this summer and that there have been no direct approach for the Gunners for their player. Meanwhile, Arsenal have signed extremely versatile Greece forward Christos Zolis from Club Brugge for £34 million. The 24-year-old has joined on what the Premier League champions describe as a long-term contract. Now, Zolis scored 43 goals and provided 45 assists in 108 appearances for Club Brugge in his stay there. He joins Arsenal after the departure of Belgian forward Leandro Trossard to Besiktas earlier this month. Reacting to joining the Premier League champions Arsenal, this was the first moment of Christos Zolis in an Arsenal shirt.
3: What is your full name?
4: Christos Zolis.
3: One word to describe yourself as a player?
4: Direct.
3: Which Arsenal player are you most looking forward to learning from?
4: Saka.
3: How many goals and assists did you pick up last season for Club Brugge?
4: 22 goals, 29 assists.
3: What's been your proudest achievement so far?
4: Winning the title with Club Brugge.
3: And what's your number one goal this season with Arsenal?
4: Winning more titles, yeah.
3: And lastly, what have you been up to today?
4: Signing for Arsenal.
2: And of course, that's Christos Zolis joining Arsenal. And Arsenal are still very active in the market as to bolster their squad for the upcoming season. And with that, we come to the end of the show this morning. Remember, Sports Sector returns later this evening by 6:15. I'll be here to take you through the ever-exciting and ever-busy world of sports. My name is Testimony Agassi, and thank you for joining us this morning on the show. And please do stay tuned. This is the heartbeat of Port Hacker. 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

0: 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Eh?
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1: Hey, Jeanette. 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
0: 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I appreciate you, Wella.
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1: 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This message is brought to you by Beat FM.

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1: You know, it's a weird day in the world when Alan is one of the most excited people in the room.
2: Mm.
1: Or rather, when Alan is showing his excitement.
2: Okay.
1: Because
2: okay.
1: I can be excited but not show it. But right now, I'm so excited and I just can't hide it.
2: We wonder what happened.
1: It's almost Saturday.
2: Oh.
1: Yes.
2: Oh, you're
1: the beat, baby. TGIAS. It is almost Saturday. It's almost that day that is more wonderful than Friday because people look forward to Saturday by enjoying Friday.
2: Mm.
1: Yeah, you know that right. You can go out, do whatever you want to do. You don't have to wake up
3: according
1: early.
3: According to you, some people still go out on Fridays.
1: Some people do to work on Saturdays, Sundays, you know, but I pity those guys. Well, everybody else. The weekend starts from today, and we are going to start you off on the right way. Great music to make you dance, dance, dance, dance. But first, let's do some serious stuff. Let's talk about the world. In three newspapers, the BBC, The Punch, and also The Guardian. My name is Alan.
2: I'm Ari J.
3: And I'm Giwa.
1: And we are about to start this journey with Trump. As usual.
2: Our bestie.
1: Our bestie. You're like, he's... He's the most spoken name, okay, in media right now. I would say so, yeah, because he's even touching us here in Nigeria somehow. U.S. hits dozens of trading partners with new wave of tariffs. You get a tariff. You get a tariff.
2: Everyone gets a tariff.
3: Touching their pockets.
1: Imposed citing forced labor concerns, the levies replace a temporary global duty brought in after the U.S. Supreme Court struck down tariffs in February. Still talking about the U.S., the U.S. says it will use frozen Iranian assets to fund damage to ships as strikes continue. So, U.S. President Donald Trump said any damages to ships and cargo will be paid for using Iranian assets.
2: So, some of their assets are... Oh, my God.
1: Yeah, that's how these things work. So, they have it. You're like, okay, when you guys behave well, we'll let you have it back. But now that they're doing all of this, they said they'll just use it and, you know, repair. I can't disagree with that. It's a bit mean if you think about it. But then again, there's nothing that is not mean about war and conflict. Lawmakers push for AI kill switch after OpenAI goes rogue. I knew it. Mm-hmm. So a new bill will let the U.S. government order the shutdown of AI models that pose a public threat.
2: I mean, that should have been done already.
1: I would have thought they all watched Terminator.
3: I don't feel like if you can't control it, then why can't you just regulate
1: it? Because they all believe that they could control it.
3: It doesn't have a break right now.
1: Yeah, they're underestimating.
2: Yes.
1: And I don't
2: like,
1: want.
2: Oh, we created it.
1: You understand? It will obey us. It has showed us.
3: You can push the start and you can press the brake button, the brake paddle. Why don't you just leave it?
1: Leave it alone. Leave it alone. But then again, now, how will millions and millions of people who have gravitated to tech now chop?
3: They should go back to the drawing board.
2: I mean, there has always been tech without AI.
1: It has different variations of AI, but this new open AI
3: stuff.
1: Why did they have to make it smarter? That's what I don't get. Like, it's okay how
2: we are human beings now. We evolve.
1: We should evolve. It does not need to evolve.
2: But we need those things.
1: We can do it ourselves. You see,
2: like they want to create and say, oh, look at the things we are making.
1: Create it privately and just showcase it. You don't need to make it mainstream.
2: They have to make money from it.
1: That's the problem. They're not even making money from it right now. AI is currently being driven by investments.
2: Mm.
1: And a lot of the investors are beginning to say, how far? It's been almost 10 years now. We never see any bar. What's going on? Because it's expensive to run all of these things. It's expensive to do all of these things. And somebody's paying for it. Because obviously, once your free trial ends, how many people here have actually paid to use any AI app?
3: Yeah.
1: You just move on to the next one.
2: Yeah.
1: And that's not fair. But, you know, they didn't account for humans being crafty like that. Scientists find the secret of birdsong's spectacular diversity. So a scientific study has revealed the acoustic secret that connects all birdsong, and it's surprisingly simple.
2: Aww. I always loved birds. So there was a bird every morning in my family house. At a point, I stopped hearing it now that I'm a bit grown. But when we were younger, every morning we always hear it. Dr. Hiss, Dr. Hass.
1: You see, it's cute when it's one of those birds, but what if it's a crow?
2: Oh, exactly.
1: It's all a it's all a song. Yeah. You understand? Those things freak me out, though. The pure black ones. Jack doesn't. But
3: I too.
1: But they're very smart, from what I hear. Mm. And there's a bunch of them that figured out my trash schedule. So they used to just wait for me to bring out my trash.
3: Then they attack it.
1: I chase them, they'll come back, just chill, be like, you get tired. And then once I go inside, I start hearing them ruffling through the thing. I'm like, ah. So I had to get a metal bin just for that. Oh. Houthi attacks raise fears of wider Middle East conflict and more global economic damage. So the Iran-backed group in Yemen has threatened to target Saudi vessels in vital shipping routes.
2: I mean, at this point, are they the problem?
1: It's hard to identify where the actual issue really starts from anymore, really. 1 month after earthquakes, Venezuelans still search for loved ones and answers. So as families continue to look for missing loved ones, there is growing anger and resentment at the authorities. I can't believe it. I feel like it's a horrible feeling. Obviously, losing somebody you love is a horrible feeling.
2: But then not knowing if they're alive or dead,
3: the uncertainty of it.
1: That's a problematic thing.
3: Such a terrible thing.
1: New $4.5 billion bridge became a symbol of a strained U.S.-Canada relationship. So the new Gordie Howe International Bridge between Michigan and Ontario is about to open. But Donald Trump's latest tariffs on Canada have muted celebrations. So they're basically making it easier for you to cross from one country to the other. And, you know, I never understood why the U.S. has some sort of like, okay, it's kind of like us and Ghana. The U.S. has a weird disrespect for Canada. Like, have you never actually noticed
2: that?
1: It's
2: like we are jealous of them.
1: It's in media, it's in everywhere. And a lot of Canadians go to the U.S. to blow. And all. Like, a lot of the biggest movie stars and everything actually from Canada.
3: Yeah.
1: So why are they all living in Canada? Well, other people who have the other parts of the
3: it's
1: world.
3: It's surprising because Nigerians are going to Canada. So
2: I mean, I've heard a lot of good things about that country.
1: Yeah. Well, there's a lot of good things about Nigeria too.
2: Yeah, right.
1: Heatwave anxiety can make you feel incredibly helpless. Ooh. So there are tips here on how you can manage a heatwave, aka every other day in Nigeria.
2: No, not now any longer. Yeah.
3: Get a fan.
1: This is just the season. Like, are you going to tell me that at least 7 months out of the year we're not cooking while we're just walking on the street? You enter a bus and it's like an oven.
3: It's just like a brief break from the heat.
1: Of which this year we're not even getting August break, so at least I'm not upset with, oh no, minus the flooding, I would have liked the rain to just continue.
2: Yeah.
1: Let the weather stay like this. People
3: are falling ill, please.
1: And the solar part will work. Teen jailed for exam cheating in Guinea dies after sickle cell complications.
2: Why would you jail someone?
3: When they're writing their statement, they're supposed to put that there.
1: But I'm thinking to myself, for cheating.
2: Why would you jail someone for examination malpractice? Cancel the person's paper.
1: I don't see how deep it was. Or suspend the child.
2: Dead.
3: Why imprison the child?
1: I'm seeing here is that he cheated in an exam. They're not specifying what kind of cheating.
2: Cheating in an exam hall is malpractice.
1: So Juma Ba, who was a social science student, had allegedly been caught using his phone during Guinea's national school leaving baccalaureate on the 15th of July. Now, he was arrested with other students also suspected of exam fraud. 2 days later, he was convicted for cheating and sentenced to 6 months in prison, five of which were suspended. Yeah.
2: Is this not too intense?
1: It's a different country, different rules, I guess. But I will dig into that one a bit more later on. I'm very curious about some things, but we need to proceed. Two Russians handed down jail terms for terrorism and spying in Angola. Now, the two, a political consultant and a translator, denied allegations of fomenting protests last year.
2: Russians are scary.
1: You find that we have quite a few of them in different countries everywhere.
3: Yeah. Yes, they have them everywhere.
1: We're not accusing them of anything, but we're just saying that yeah, well, okay, they like to travel.
2: But they always despise.
1: Allegedly.
3: In Africa. Of course,
1: we have them. We have them in Nigeria too, everywhere. Mm-hmm. We have nationals from, I would say, okay, almost every place in the world in Nigeria. We are a melting pot in different ways, except that we're not spread. Mm-hmm. Everybody's just focused in particular parts.
2: Thanks
1: to crime. Boo, criminals. Ghanaians, ICC petition over migrant attacks, opportunistic, says South Africa. So the petition argues the violence against migrants in South Africa could amount to crimes against humanity. I mean, like, It seems very much like crimes against humanity, isn't it?
2: Mm-hmm.
1: Yeah. Ex-governor convicted of murdering a pregnant student in Kenya. Okot Obado was found guilty of killing Sharon Otieno, with whom he had an affair. A governor and a student.
2: People in power.
3: And she was pregnant.
1: Okay. Macabre.
3: Double charge.
1: Let's find something less horrible. Okay. Three men sentenced to life in jail over Nigerian school kidnappings. Now, they admitted to concealing information and being members of an Islamist militant group.
2: Yeah, that's good.
1: Let's go deeper. So they admitted... the convictions come nearly 2 weeks after the authorities announced the rescue of 44... Is it up to 2 weeks already?
2: Is it up to 2 weeks?
1: Yeah, they said nearly 2 weeks.
2: I told you this week was really quick.
3: I thought it was more than...
1: Am I the only one? No, it feels like it was just last week.
3: Mm. Yeah. No. It's more than that.
1: Teachers, 44 pupils and teachers abducted during a coordinated attack on three schools in Oyo's Orire district. So the abductions triggered protests from parents, teachers, unions, rights organizations, and all calling for stronger measures to protect schools. I would like to see if anybody comes out to contest this. You know, like... Life in jail, yeah, okay. That seems like fair,
2: yeah,
1: I guess.
2: It seems fair.
1: 7:42 is the time right now. The beat is the station. And we will be back with The Punch and with The Guardian after Barry J and Motide. Yeah, right. All right.

0: 9999.
1: Ah, Janet, what if it is what you did buy?
2: Now, all we are going to use cook now. Nah.
1: Eh? Or branded oil we didn't put for bottle?
2: Something when I shake any money and it didn't do me well. Ah.
1: Hey, Janetty, make you remember say I moved the wrong belly.
2: Which one make I come buy?
1: Now, Devon King's oil. Now, correct oil. Fortified with vitamin A.
2: Now, correct choice for me and my family.
1: Yes, now. If it buy the one where your money rich and enjoy tasty meals.
2: True talk, oh, thank you, my friend. I appreciate you, Wella.
1: Now, so, my correct friend.
3: Devon King's, taste where they bring people together. 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
1: Don't be my former tenant with this. Inside SUV.
2: Okay, landlord, good morning, though. I can't buy things for my children for
1: you. Yeah, now your motor be this. How you take it, get the money?
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2: We are back on The Beat. Thank God it's almost Saturday, baby. My name is Alan.
3: I'm RJ.
4: And I'm Giwa.
2: And we are on The Punch, Nigerian news, local news, if you want to be specific about it. Do not forget, fully interactive radio is what we do at The Beat 999PH for our Facebook, Instagram, and Twitter. WAFCON favorites, Nigeria, I World Cup slot, record prize money. I want them to win.
3: Me too.
2: Yes. Trump's tariffs on Nigeria and 59 other countries over forced labor claims. Forced labor? Who are they forcing to labor?
3: Mm-hmm.
2: Ukraine drone attack hits Russia's Amazon warehouse. Yeah.
3: Oh,
2: like, you just be there, your business. It's just like somebody is using your business as for target practice. It's like, wow.
4: Anyway, berries.
2: Yesterday was wild berries. I mean, what's the name of it? Something berries.
4: If you look into it, it's wild berries.
2: Employers reject federal government's pension contribution hike. Enugu Air incident shuts Benin runway. NSIB begins probe.
3: What I saw incident? That.
4: I also saw that yesterday. Yeah.
2: What happened?
3: The plane crashed.
4: Like, it was supposed to touch the, what's it called?
2: Runway.
4: The runway, but it didn't do that on time.
2: It didn't, did it?
4: But the good thing was there was no casualties.
3: Just a few injuries.
4: This morning they said there was no injuries. So I don't even know anymore.
3: I saw that.
2: 63 passengers, 5 crew members. Okay. But then again, though, the runways are likely to be slippery, seeing as how it is raining.
3: Yeah,
2: state true. Police bill passes House. Sorry.
4: Finally. They just passed the state police
2: walkout bill. Rocks House as state police bill passes. Yeah, some people bounced, man. They were like, hey, forget these guys. No, but they had their own things that they were upset about. Let's find out why they were upset. So there was a walkout. The minority caucus spokesman, because it was the minority caucus that walked out, questioned both the method used to determine the number of members present and the voting procedure adopted by the House. Essentially, the House of Representatives on Thursday approved the Constitution Alteration Bill seeking to establish state police across Nigeria, despite a protest and walkout by members of the minority caucus, who argued that the legal framework required further refinement and that the constitutional amendment process was not properly followed. I said that in one breath. Tinubu expands army to 12 divisions, approves 28,000 recruits. Why have you guys not tried to join the armed forces?
4: Why should we?
2: Why not? Serve your country, protect the people. You know,
3: I already have a lot of people protecting
4: the news for them.
3: And I feel
2: we don't have enough people protecting us.
3: Yeah, I know what I was to say.
2: We need you.
3: You don't need me.
4: Okay.
3: You don't need me.
2: Death toll on Zamfara farmers attack rises. Oh, wow. To 23.
4: Please. Save our farmers.
2: Save everybody. U.S. imposes 12.5% tariff on Nigerian imports over forced labor claims. Okay, we've seen that one. Fake job offers lured us into Cote d'Ivoire sex slavery. Huh. That's according to survivors. Now, survivors recount how fake job offers led them into sex slavery in Cote d'Ivoire. Wow.
4: I hear it. Not just Cote d'Ivoire, around the world.
2: So now we have, you know, fake job offers taking people, fake
3: school offers, fake job offers.
2: Fake marriage offers.
3: No,
2: for real.
4: Modeling offers.
2: Fake acting gigs. Mm-hmm. It's a lot of wow. Okay. It's lots.
4: Please, everybody.
2: How do you verify? Vigilant. That's now another thing. How do you know what is legit and what is not legit?
4: You can look up the company, can't you? That's why we have internet.
2: But a lot of these people go.
4: If you don't see,
3: go the extra mile.
4: They ask people around you. Have you heard of this before? Mm. Or you ask somebody, just do that.
2: But then there's always going to be that nagging thing at the back of the person's mind. What if this is a real opportunity? Yeah.
4: And the annoying thing is the price is attached to these offers.
2: For desperate people, you see something like that and you're like, oh, okay, I need me some of that. No.
4: Please, just be careful out there, guys.
2: Yields 2 billion tramadol pills seized in 18 months, according to NDLEA. Are we all just collectively in pain? That's a joke, though. But, you know, drug abuse is a questionable thing, especially something that is meant to treat pain. Like, if you're not in pain and you're taking that,
4: unprescribed.
2: It doesn't make any sense. US-based Nigerian risks 30 years in jail over $300,000 fraud. I think this is the case where the guy was like, you know what, you know, they gave him the option of refunding the money.
0: Oh, I saw that.
2: He's like, just put me in.
0: Yeah, put me in jail for that, how many years? He hasn't. The money was a lot.
2: You know, he probably has spent quite a decent amount.
4: Yeah, but spent some out of it.
0: I can return the rest, but no, I wouldn't.
4: It's so crazy to do that in that same country that you stole from, right?
2: I mean, maybe because he expects them to keep him there. Now, what if they now say, okay, we'll send you to Nigeria.
4: Send you back.
2: To come and do it. Because I can guarantee you 30 years in a Nigerian jail will be a lot worse than
4: over
2: an American jail. Abuja court sentences 3 to life for Oyo people's abduction. 69 million naira fraud. Lagos court grants blessing CEO 20 million naira bill. Wow. Now, somebody once explained to me that.
0: She lied that she had cancer.
4: That cancer issue.
2: That thing, yeah.
0: And then she took money from people. People were like donating to her.
4: Meanwhile, yeah, because celebrities actually supported her.
2: I'm going to need to get a lawyer friend of mine to explain this to me. How, you know, when they say 20 million naira bill, they don't necessarily mean you're going to bring 20 million naira.
0: Oh, really?
2: Yeah, there's a way it's calculated. And then you also have to bring, like, I think you have to bring some, like, somehow everything that is coming forth for your bill has to be worth 20 million. I'll get somebody to explain the problem. If you're a lawyer out there listening, or if you understand, right, how is bail really calculated? So if they say that somebody is out on 20 million naira bail, how much are they actually going to pay?
0: Mm.
2: And then what else is going to happen? If you know all of this, please let us know. 008-548-5999. Credible sources only.
0: Yeah.
2: Yes, please.
0: Because I was just in my head. It's like, you should buy 5 cows, you buy bags of rice.
4: Yeah, sell a land. Maybe probably sell a land.
2: Your land is usually involved in some of these things. Like, really? You have to bring a shorty that has a property worth a particular amount of value. Because they want to know that you won't run.
4: Yes.
2: And then if you run, they're supposed to hold that person. So yeah, there's that. Foreign police net over Rivers woman's abduction. Disaster averted as fire guts gas-laden tanker Lagos supermarkets. Ooh. Police confirm mysterious death of 5 Abia family members. A little politics here. Osun lawmaker dumps APC, emerges Wike-backed PDP senatorial candidate. Ex-SGF Babatia warns Nigerians against voting Atiku. Trump's letter won't save Tinubu from voters, says ADC. Speaking of which, Trump praised Tinubu's resolve and not anti-terrorism achievement, says APM. Oh, okay. In golf, Port Harcourt to host Nigerian national finals. No one understood that game. But apparently it's a lot harder than it looks.
0: It's easy. I can play golf.
2: Everybody says that until it's time to actually play the golf, and then you realize that no, it takes precision, it takes stamina, calculation. It takes a lot. It's not that easy. No.
0: And you underestimate
2: me. It is soft, but it's not easy. Yeah, let's put it. That's why rich men do it, because it's a soft one. Yeah. Don't let me die. Actress Ngozi Nwosu seeks 30 million naira for life-saving surgeries. Oh wow. Veteran Nollywood actress Ngozi Nwosu appeals for 30 million naira to fund urgent life-saving surgeries. Oh, we wish her the best. And we know Nigerians will pull through.
0: Yeah, they always do.
2: They always do. That's one thing I love about Nigerians. They always pull through.
4: They're good people.
2: We are. We, at our core,
4: yes,
2: I believe we are.
4: We are good people.
2: But why don't we like to show that part of us? Nigerians, I've noticed, do not like to seem vulnerable. A lot of people see, you know, being nice as a weakness, like you being nice outwardly as a weakness.
4: Actually, growing up in this country, in some parts of this country, is not easy.
2: It's not.
4: You have to toughen up.
2: Yeah, but you don't have to be tough all the time. You know, sometimes allow yourself to be moi moi. You know what I mean? Be soft to the touch. You don't always have to be bones. And with that, we bring the upload to a close. And the show is going to go on. Like we said, we go party down. It's a Friday, which is almost a Saturday.
0: TGIF.
5: Thank God it's Friday.
0: We are turning up.
2: Victory with Slick kicking it off on the beat.

0: 100 for we then put for bottle.
1: Something when I shaking the money and they do me well.
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1: Which one make I come buy?
0: 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Fortified with vitamin A.
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Listen, you hear that? Killers in the jungle. Killers in the jungle. Killers in the jungle. Yo, listen, you hear that? Killers in the jungle. Killers in the jungle. Killers in the jungle.

0: listen.
1: You hear that?
0: Killers in the jungle. Killers in the jungle. Killers in the jungle. 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You hear that? 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

0: na?
1: Eh? 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
0: Something wey na shikini money and it dey do me wella.
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0: Which one make I come buy?
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0: 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Thank you, my friend. I appreciate you wella.
1: Na so, my correct friend.
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0: Ah, Janet, what's the this way you dey buy?
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0: 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Unbranded oil we dem put for bottle?
1: Something we na shikini money and it dey do me well.
0: Hey, Janet, see. 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

0: This is the headline news of the beats. The details. The House of Representatives has passed the Constitutional Alteration Bill seeking to establish state police. After 311 lawmakers voted in support of the proposal, meeting the constitutionally required two-thirds majority. However, the passage sparked protests from members of the minority caucus who staged a walkout alleging that due process was not followed during consideration of the bill. And now an aircraft operated by Enugu Air veered off the runway after landing at Benin Airport, triggering an emergency response at the airport. In the statement, the airline confirmed that all passengers and crew members were safely evacuated and that no injuries or fatality were recorded. And now back home in River State, the tension is now mounting at the Nigerian Bar Association Port Harcourt branch office as the body gets set to hold an election this morning. Our correspondent Orwell Ene, who is currently at the venue of the planned election, reports that already security has been beefed up, even as the entrance gates are locked, preventing persons, including lawyers from accessing the venue. Recall that some lawyers had earlier accused the election planning committee of alleged plans to rig the election in favor of some persons, which they have vowed to resist. Still in River State, the River State Police Command has rescued a 35-year-old woman who was adopted by armed men and arrested for suspected members of the kidnapping syndicate. Spokesperson of the command, Blessing Agabe, in a statement said the victim, Mrs. Ikechukwu, was kidnapped on July 11, 2026. The command identified the suspect as Owochinedu, Madobuchi Emeka, and Joe Karachi, all from Onelga in Isioto Waribuk from Andani. Still in River State, elder statesman Anap Sarigbe has blamed the FCT minister Yesu Wike for the delay in the appointment of commissioners and what he described as the absence of democratic governance in River State. In a statement, Sarigbe alleged that governance in the state has been stalled because of Wike's insistence on determining who's to occupy government offices. And on the foreign scene, former Kenyan County Governor Okuth Obado has been found guilty of murdering a pregnant 26-year-old university student with whom he had been having an affair with. Obado, governor of Migirik County at the time, and two co-accused were convicted of arranging the killing. And in sports, Manchester United have reached an agreement in principle with France World Cup star Manu Kone. The 25-year-old gave an impressive performance for France during the 2026 FIFA World Cup tournament. And in entertainment, Nigerian movie star Ramzi Noor has stated that talent alone can't sustain career longevity, while stating that talent alone is not enough. Ramzi Noor explained that discipline is the only thing that keeps him consistent when inspiration fails. And that's the headline news on the beat, 99.9 FM. I am Jimmy Mfoniso. Good morning.
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1: No, I'm feeling free tonight. 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

0: We call her the big stove, Stovia, all of you right here on the Beat 99.9, the heartbeat of Port Hackett. My name is Alan.
1: I'm RJ.
0: Yes, and we're about to talk about a recent development that happened here that people are erroneously reporting as something different. You know, we're the media, mass media, we like to take our time.
1: Yeah.
0: So you're aware of what happened with the flight, the aircraft, the Enugu aircraft, right? Mm-hmm. Well, a lot of people are reporting that it was a plane crash. Yes. It's not a crash. There's a difference. There's a slight difference. Now, a plane crash is when, is when the plane makes an emergency landing that will ultimately kind of look like a crash.
1: Yeah.
0: Whereas what actually happened was it overshot the runway.
1: Oh.
0: Yes. So those are two different things.
1: So it went out of the runway.
0: Well, it landed successfully, but did not continue the success after landing. Mm. Whereas a crash landing is when you have to, like, it's an emergency drop.
1: Yeah.
0: And it's usually a lot more disastrous. So I'm wondering, why are our social media people?
1: I feel like people do not know the difference. Not necessarily putting out fake news. Yes, something happened with a plane, but maybe they do not know that this is, there's a difference between crash landing, there's a difference between,
2: Well, you see, the thing here is, the victims came out to speak about it. I think I've seen like two people talk about it. They're like, oh, the pilots landed.
0: Yeah, so it landed successfully. So
2: I feel like if you can listen to the victims, you'll probably not be putting out fake news.
0: Crash landing just sounds cooler. That's why a lot of these blogs are carrying it, because there are people in the comment sections correcting them, but they're ignoring it. The headlines are still up there. So everybody's like, oh my God, crash landing. But no, it was, you know, it was a runway thing. It's happened recently in Port Harcourt as well, I think. The plane lands, overshot the runway. People walk out. You walk. That's a landing that you can walk away from.
2: Exactly, because everybody walked out of that plane.
0: Everybody did, yeah. Although there's going to be some questions being asked, but nobody was injured. So we're happy about that.
1: Yes. No, nice.
0: We are. Is that going to keep you from flying?
1: Of course, it hasn't. It hasn't kept anyone from flying. People will hear about a plane, an actual plane crash today, and fly out tomorrow.
0: They have the blood.
2: I feel like if it will, then Sosoliso would have been a lesson to everybody.
0: Yeah, that is true.
1: Everybody wants that was in cars.
0: Nah, but everybody now has the blood of Jesus. So they'll carry an extra bag of it.
1: And that's something with Nigerians. As long as maybe there's a little turbulence, blood of Jesus.
2: One of the victims said it. He said, God saved them.
0: Of course, yes.
2: Yeah, so God saved them.
0: Nobody's disputing that at all. Mm-hmm. But I feel for the pilots sometimes when you go through all of this succeed.
1: Yeah.
0: And nobody's thanking you.
1: Nobody's saying the pilot did
0: that. Yeah, the pilot tried, you know, because I don't think it was his fault. Weather conditions are deplorable. Mm-hmm. The runways are not the greatest things in the world right now. And the ground is going to be slick.
1: Slippery.
0: So everything is working, but I'm glad everybody was okay. Lesson learned.
2: No injuries,
0: they are
2: no
0: going to be summoned. And there's going to be some discussions as to what steps could be taken to ensure that this doesn't happen again. Normal stuff. That's nice. Yemimi Lover. That was my wish at some point in life, but eventually it might happen. Yemi Alade and Spyro coming up next.

0: morning once again. This is in headline news on the Beats 99.9 FM. The United States has condemned the killing of members of the family of Plateau cleric Reverend Ezekiel Dachumo, describing the attack as disturbing and calling for those responsible to be brought to justice without delay. In a statement issued on Friday, the U.S. expressed sympathy to the bereaved family and others affected by the attack, while raising concern over the persistent violence targeting Christian communities and other vulnerable groups in Nigeria's Middle Belt. In the early morning, multiple car crash along the Kara Bridge inward Mowe and Ibafo on the Lagos-Ibadan Expressway has left hundreds of motorists stranded. The crash, which happened around midnight, left damage in its wake. It involved a Toyota Sienna and two Nissan Capstar trucks. According to the Lagos State Traffic Management Agency, LASMA, the incident was caused by an articulated trailer that had overturned earlier on the same bridge. And now in Rivers State, the Rivers State Governor Sir Simila Ifubara says his administration has continued to prioritize investments that enhance the welfare of public, productivity, and professional development in the public in the state. Governor Ifubara, who spoke while declaring open the 48th National Council on the Establishment, noted that beyond implementing the 85,000 naira minimum wage by his administration that exceed the national minimum wage approved by the federal government, the state government under his leadership has sustained a prompt payment of workers' salary, promotion of workers' pensions, gratuity, amongst others. And now, still in Rivers State, the Nigerian Upstream Petroleum Regulatory Commission has said more than 1,100 projects are currently being executed across the Niger Delta under the Host Communities Development Trust framework established by the Petroleum Industry Act. The Assistant Director, Host Community Development Affairs, NUPRC, Kingsley Ahogina, disclosed this on Thursday during the inauguration of the Board of Trustees of the PML 66th Host Community Development Trust by Enhegia Energies Limited in Port Harcourt. And on the foreign scene, a Swift tourist has died after losing consciousness while climbing Mount Fuji, bringing the number of fatalities on Japan's highest peak this climbing season to two. In a separate incident, rescuers successfully evacuated a 99-year-old woman who was injured on the mountain after she spent the night in a mountain hut awaiting assistance. And in sport, Jurgen Klopp has been made to return to football management after being named the new head coach of the German national team. The highly respected German manager has agreed a long-term contract that will keep him in charge of the national side until July 2030, marking a new chapter in his coaching career. And now, entertainment's Nigerian skit maker and content creator Sydney Talker has opened up about his celibacy journey, revealing that he has been practicing abstinence for almost 4 years. Speaking in a video showed via his social media page, the skit maker said the 27th of this month will make it 4 years since he last slept on the bed with a woman. He, however, said the experience hasn't been easy, crediting God for the ability to be disciplined. And that's the headline news on the Beats, 99.9 FM. I am Jimmy Mfoniso. Good morning.
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0: Great song coming from no other but Roddy Rich, right on here on the Hot Beat of Bracket, Beat 99.9. Hey there, my name is Mal, okay, but yeah, you can call me Mal, and this is whatever this is. Hi, so I've got amazing looking people with me in the studio this afternoon. Yeah, you all are amazing, just so you know. And also, there's a lady with a very nice voice, and I noticed that at first, yeah. And her name starts with a T, am I wrong?
1: No, you're not.
0: Okay, do you hear that? That was really amazing. Soothing to the ears. And also, I have another person with me as well. What's your name, please?

0: So it's incredible. It's fun. It's amazing. I mean, it's a place that everyone wants to school in.
1: I kid you not. I tried, but you guys, your school didn't give me admission. So I had to just school in Lagos.
0: Oh, sorry.
1: Yeah, I tried. So what is it like? How long have you been in Port Harcourt?
0: I think basically close to a year. I'll say that, yes. Oh.
1: So you're not like a new person. I think it's okay to call you Port Harcourt girl as it stands right now.
0: No.
1: No. Did you say no? No. You don't like the title.
0: Yes, I do not like the title. Not because it's a bad one, but it's just that I am not a Port Harcourt girl. I'm not someone that goes out a lot, so I'm not a Port Harcourt girl. I think so.
1: Oh.
0: I'm not really taught Port Harcourt that well.
1: Yeah, so you don't think that because of that you're not qualified to be called a Port Harcourt girl?
0: Yes, I think someone that is a Port Harcourt girl is someone that has really toured and Port Harcourt, is used to everywhere. I don't know some places in Port Harcourt, so I can actually say I'm a Port Harcourt girl.
1: But you've been here for a year.
0: For NYC, right?
1: So all you do is NYC and your house.
0: I'm a PPA, yes.
1: Okay, let's go over to you from instead. Now, did you school in Delta as well?
2: Well, I grew up in Delta State, but
1: okay.
2: University, I schooled in Uniport.
1: Oh.
2: Yes.
1: And then you decide to, you know, serve here as well?
2: Yes.
1: Okay. You don't want to explore other places?
2: Nah, I've been in Delta State basically all my life, so I want to try something new. That's why I'm here.
1: And so far, so good. How long have you been here? Okay, you've been here for a long time.
2: It's basically 6 years.
1: So we can call you Port Harcourt girl.
2: No, I feel like that.
1: What is wrong that's with Port Harcourt girl?
2: Delta States.
1: Why? So we should call you Delta girl?
2: Yes. Please.
1: Nah. Well, I don't think we can call you that. I think we'll all disagree that we'll call you Port Harcourt girl. That's suiting and that's better. So far, so good. How's the NYC thing treating you guys?
2: Fine.
1: They're treating you guys well, right?
2: Well,
1: what was the camping experience like?
2: It was a lot.
1: Oh, it was?
0: Okay, she said it was a lot.
1: Okay, yours, it was fine. And hers, it was
3: fun.
1: It was fun for you?
3: Yes.
1: Oh, interesting. Okay, let's hear from you first.
2: Okay, mine wasn't really fun. It was a lot for me. Given the fact that I have to wake up early, like too early, just take my bath and then go out for morning parades.
1: Mm-hmm.
2: And aside that, I wasn't really comfortable with the food.
1: Oh, yes, no, it's camping food. I don't think anybody.
2: It's so little and...
1: You like food?
2: Yes, I do.
1: Oh, wow.
2: I love food, yeah.
1: Okay, so the camping experience, aside from the food, every other thing wasn't like your thing?
2: It wasn't.
1: No one, it was... the last time we visited there, no one was actually looking really good. And, I mean, everything was put in place. Probably, is it just the hall that they did... Is it only the hall that they made very fine? Or aside from that, there are other things. There should be other things, right?
0: There should be other things.
1: There are other things.
0: Of course.
1: Yes. So tell me, you said you had fun.
0: Yes, I did have fun at camp because I was part of the OBS and it was actually fun being... I was the person organizing presenters to talk on radio, so...
1: Oh, yeah, they have a radio.
0: Yes, it was, we were just having fun, catching crews and the rest.
1: Mm.
0: And another thing is, I love parade. I love parade, yes. I don't know why, but
1: you
0: I just
1: all should
0: like
1: see
0: it.
1: Her face and the way she's saying it. She's glittery.
0: I just like it. I don't know why, but I just love it. And I actually was part of it until the presenter stop was overwhelming and I decided, okay, let me just call it a quit. But then I watched them parade and it was cool, it was fun. Then for the waking up stuff, I think my senses are already used to it.
1: Mm-hmm.
0: Yes, my senses are already used to it. So once that is that time, I'm already up and doing. So I didn't really think. The only thing that actually made me uncomfortable was because I did not like the room arrangement. I did not like the facilities.
1: Camp.
0: Yes, yeah, like the toilet and etc. Yes, I not like that.
1: Okay.
0: That was just the only thing though.
1: Aside from that, it was fun.
0: Yes, it was fun.
1: And it was amazing.
0: Of course.
1: And so far, so good. How is it going? The camp and your PPA. Hope they are treating you well there too.
0: Yes, they're actually treating me very well.
1: I can see that. You're happy. It's rare. How about you? Are they treating you well, your PPA?
2: Yes, they are.
1: No, don't say, I hope you're not saying this because of formalities.
2: No.
1: Yeah, sure. You guys work in the same place?
2: No,
0: we don't.
1: Okay. Any of you teach?
2: Yes, I do.
1: You do not teach?
0: No, I don't teach.
1: Yeah, that's why you're happy. How are you happy teaching?
2: Teaching is fun. Like,
1: is it?
2: It is. Actually.
1: Okay.
2: You know, I'm dealing with kids. Like, yes, not the
1: adults.
2: Yes.
1: Like,
2: so
1: yeah, I get what you mean.
2: It's actually fun being with them. You have to learn patience. If you're someone who is not very, very patient, you have to learn. Yes, because you have to be patient with kids. Yeah. And we test you in every way. Have to be patient.
0: Yeah.
2: So, yes, that's fun. And they're very, very lively. Yes, they're lovable. That's it. They are.
1: I think my neighbors will say otherwise. So, how about you? Where do you do your VPA? And the place is like what? An office?
0: Yes, or? It's a company. It's an office.
1: Okay.
0: And it's just still part of... It's media related.
1: Oh.
0: Yes, it's media related. And it's fun. We go out sometimes. Mm. Just catch fun, yeah.
1: I'm happy you're happy. So what do you think of the allowance? Do you think it should be increased or you like the price that is? Or the amount rather?
0: Okay. I don't think it's bad if it's increased. So, right?
1: Put an amount to it. You don't know. Put an amount to it. Somebody might be listening.
0: Well, maybe 1 million naira is not bad. No, it's not bad. 1 million is not bad. We deserve it.
2: You know, it's actually impossible. So
0: it's not impossible. It can be possible.
1: A million is not bad.
0: Yes, a million is not bad. We actually deserve
2: maybe
0: it.
2: Maybe years to come.
1: Yes, to
2: come. Possible, yes, but probably not that. For now. It's not really possible. We can do a round figure, like 100,000. That's okay.
1: 100,000.
2: Yes, please.
1: Okay, I'm angry that you are not. Like, I mean, you could have probably meet up in the meetup. Like, maybe 300K would have been fine.
2: Nah.
1: 100,000
2: is okay. Like, we're not being too greedy or
0: the
2: something.
0: The economy is not touching
2: we're being
0: highest.
2: Considerate. It is, actually. But
1: okay, guys. Thank you very, very much for coming. And but there's also somebody in the background as well. I mean, come on. Take a mic. There's this dude in the background. He's looking like Majid Michael that year. Am I wrong?
2: No, you're not.
1: Uh-huh. Sorry. So what's your name, brother?
3: Hi, Malaka, right?
1: Yeah, it's Malaka.
3: Mali, yeah. My name is Inyobong Omar.
1: Your name is Inyobong?
3: Omar, yeah. Omar. Surprise.
1: Oh. Wait, Inyobong Omar?
3: Omar, yeah.
1: Omar.
3: No, Omar. Omar.
1: Omar, like U-M-A-R?
3: U-M-A-H.
1: U-M-A-H?
3: Yeah.
1: That's not and where it's supposed to be from,
3: actually,
1: right?
3: Actually, it's an Abibi word.
1: Oh, yeah. Interesting. Yeah. So you're from...
3: I'm from Akwa Ibom.
1: As well?
3: Yeah.
1: Oh, okay, I see. I see it now.
3: Sure.
1: Did you school there too?
3: Yeah, I did.
1: You got to know her from that?
3: No, I didn't.
1: You met here?
3: Our campuses were different, right? I was in the permanent side of University of Rio. She was in the town campus side. So we never ever crossed our path to camp.
1: Oh, wow. That's really nice. And what was it like? You'd be like, oh, my God, I went to the same school, too.
3: Ah, nah.
1: It wasn't like that.
3: Nah.
1: That would have been like that for me.
3: Yeah. It's expected, you know, anyone can be anywhere. So I didn't get myself all excited. Oh, you went to uni as well. Nah.
1: So you went out. How did you feel when you met him? You weren't excited, too?
3: We are typical Tom and Jerry.
1: Oh, yeah. I can see that from the facial expressions.
3: Yeah.
1: Which is fine. And so far so good. How is the camping experience here? Have you been to Vodaco before now?
3: Yeah. Several times. Just come and go. Sometimes I reset for a period of time and then vanish back to Akwa Ibom again and come back again. It's just like Vodaco that sits has been calling me over and over again. I've been dodging the call, but I think Cam made it possible that this is where it's supposed to be, come back here. And here I am.
1: And so far, so good. How's it treating you? Yeah?
3: Port Harcourt has been Port Harcourt. I actually enjoy Port Harcourt. That's why I keep coming back. And, exactly. So
1: I would really, really love to go to Akwa Ibom. I've tried, but I was supposed to go last month with my friends, but it just didn't work out. But
3: please do visit Akwa Ibom. It's a wonderful place.
1: I heard.
3: You're good with hospitality, food. Trust me, you try the afang when you go.
1: Oh, it was different, right?
3: Yeah, don't just try afang. Try epan kukua. Try our local dishes, and trust me, you'll like it.
1: I probably might not come back.
3: Exactly. if you're not married, right? If you're not married, I can say.
1: I probably might not. I should get away from.
3: Exactly.
1: No. I've dated a couple of even while in Lagos. I think the girlfriends I had that lasted for a while. They're actually from Akwa Ibom. Two of them. Yeah. No. I can give you guys that one. I give you guys your flowers. my fellow Igbo ladies left the group chat.

0: Okay, you are not Igbo, right? Thank you.
1: No, I'm not.
0: All right, thank you very much for coming again. I hope to see you guys next week, Friday again.
2: Definitely,
0: right?
2: Definitely.
0: All right, so what's your favorite song right now?
1: I'm trying to remember, but I love Christian songs. Yes, I do love Christian songs. And one of my favorite artists, if you play any of his songs, I'm fine with it. That's Dusin or Nathaniel Bassey, any of them. Yeah.
0: Okay. How about you? Please don't like Christian songs.
3: I love Christian songs.
0: Oh, God.
3: Yes. But I really don't have a favorite song at the moment. Just, yes, please. Don't.
0: How about you? Please don't disappoint me.
4: I wouldn't say I don't love Christian songs, but okay. I do. But my favorite artist has always been and will ever be Michael Jackson. And for now, last year I was into Chicago, but this year it's Heaven Can Wait, Invisible album.
0: Oh.
4: Yeah.
0: Okay. I wish I could really help you guys with your request, but let me see.
4: You can try Michael Jackson, try me. Heaven Can Wait.
0: Okay. All right, guys, stick around. Let's start a heartbeat off back at the B9FA9. Here's one coming from Young John. Why we look for your request? My name is Mahal, and thank you very much for coming again. All right. I see the

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4: President Bola Tinubu has approved the creation of four new army divisions, increasing total to 12, and authorized the recruitment of 28,000 additional personnel in a bid to strengthen the force and enhance its capacity to tackle the country's growing security challenges. Away from that, the Nigerian Education Loan Fund has commenced the payment of June and July upkeep allowances to student beneficiaries across the country. The development was confirmed by the National Association of Nigerian Students, while several beneficiaries also shared screenshots on X showing successful payment alerts. Moving on, a section of the newly constructed flyover at the Lameco area of Oshobo, Osun State, has sunk barely 23 days after its commissioning, raising safety concerns among residents and motorists. The incident occurred in the early hours of today following rainfall in the state's capital. The affected portion of the bridge developed a noticeable depression, prompting road users to divert to alternative routes. Meanwhile, the Federal Road Safety Corps River State Command says it has arrested a total of 282 traffic offenders. They were arrested during the FRSC Zonal Special Intervention Patrol Code named Operation Shark Smile that lasted from July 20th to 22nd. The culprits were apprehended for committing 352 traffic offenses, with seatbelt violation accounting for the highest offenses. On the foreign scene, a South African court has ruled in favor of President Cyril Ramaphosa's bid to pause impeachment proceedings against him over a scandal involving $500,000 stashed in a sofa at his ranch. Ramaphosa asked the Western Cape High Court to suspend an impeachment committee pending a review of a November 2022 report that found he may have committed serious violations and misconduct. In sports, Jurgen Klopp has warned that he could walk away from his role as Germany head coach if the media fails to respect his family's privacy. The former Liverpool manager made the comments during his first press conference after being appointed Germany's new head coach on a four-year contract. And finally, in entertainment, Afrobeat singer and instrumentalist Seun Kuti has reportedly moved into his newly completed multi-million naira mansion in Ikeja, Lagos. The luxury home, which had been under construction since 2024, was completed earlier this year. The property's hotel-like exterior has drawn widespread admiration from fans and social media users. And that was the headline news. I am Sonia Edwin. Thank you for listening. Good afternoon.
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0: down from Fed. 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
1: Turn it up for today's biggest hit. 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

trip to the other side of PD just to see you in the jiffy. 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She knew me kinda silly. Music on full blast while I take trips through the city. 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

0: 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Say my name, you know who I am. 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
4: The chairman of the Independence National Electoral Commission, Josh Amupitan, has said the commission cannot achieve full independence without financial autonomy. He said granting INEC greater control of its finances was critical to strengthening the commission's operations and improving public confidence ahead of the 2027 general elections. Similarly, INEC has urged Nigerians who have moved to new locations to transfer their voter registration ahead of the closure of the ongoing continuous voter registration exercise. The commission introduced the portal after extending the nationwide CVR exercise by 2 weeks, moving the deadline from July 10 to July 24, 2026, to allow more eligible Nigerians to register ahead of future elections. Away from that, a People's Democratic Party chieftain, Anselm Ijebor, has expressed support for former Anambra State Governor and Labour Party presidential candidate Peter Obi ahead of the 2027 presidential election. Ijebor said he would mobilize support for Obi, describing him as a leader with a track record in public service. In the meantime, the House of Representatives has passed a bill to establish the Federal College of Fisheries Technology and Marine Engineering NGO River State. This followed the consideration and adoption of the report presented by the chairman, House Committee on Ocean and Fisheries, Akarachi Amadi, at the plenary on Thursday. On the foreign scene, Canadian Prime Minister Mark Carney says trade talks with Washington are intensifying ahead of new U.S. tariffs due to take effect on August 19. His comments followed a meeting with provincial and territorial leaders after the Trump administration announced 50% tariffs on about $20 billion Canadian dollars worth of Canadian imports. In sports, Monaco's French midfielder Aladji Bamba has signed a five-year deal with Premier League club Newcastle. Both teams confirmed today. The deal is reported to be worth 35 million euros, with Monaco set to receive a percentage of the future sale of the 20-year-old. And in entertainment, American R&B singer Chris Brown has pleaded guilty to a public order offense over an alleged 2023 nightclub brawl in London. In return, prosecutors said they will drop other charges against him in connection with the incident, including attempted grievous bodily harm with intent and possession of an offensive weapon. And that was the headline news. I am Sonia Edwin. Thank you for listening.
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0: Verb is his name, and this right here is a hot video for that kind of beat 9 IP9. My name is Maul.
1: And I'm Giwa.
2: And I'm RJ.
0: Yo, so right here with you on the Drive Time Show, Friday edition. Very, very sure you all are enjoying the good vibes and the good tunes we are giving to you. Back-to-back great music is what you get on the beat 9 IP9. So today being the... Today's the last Friday.
1: No. I don't think so, no.
0: Oh, okay. So, I mean, what do you do on a Friday?
2: We party till the next morning.
1: T-G-I-F. That's why it's called.
2: We party.
0: So when you say thank God it's Friday, how do you thank God? By going to the club?
2: By partying. That's how we thank God.
0: In a Christian way, right?
2: In a Christian way now.
1: Why am I trying to hold a lot of things? I know what you're trying to do there, but you won't get me.
2: I mean, maybe Giwa goes to church.
0: Oh, my God. Yeah, it's Friday. And also, it's not the last Friday. Next week, Friday, will be the last Friday of the month.
1: Just like
0: and also
1: that.
0: The last day of the month.
1: Of the month.
0: Of July. Mm. I guess how interesting it is. After July, we'll have August. Then we'll enter the Ember month. Wow.
1: So quick.
0: Like, just like that.
1: You just feel like... Last month was January.
0: You understand?
1: Went by so fast.
2: So fast.
0: Going by really fast. So if you're doing anything, do it fast. Yeah. Now, what mode of transportation would you say you would never take because of how dangerous probably situation or how dangerous you think it would be?
1: Bike.
2: I mean, everything is dangerous.
1: Yeah. Bike.
0: Bike.
1: Please.
0: You won't take bike?
1: Yes.
0: Oh, wow. Really?
1: Mm-hmm.
0: Why?
1: It's just, you know, sometimes it does not even have a covering. You know, when you enter a car, you can see the roof, you can see the doors, but this one, you just jump on it and then they are speeding.
2: I feel like all of them are dangerous. So, like, we hear stories about all of them all the time. So, I don't really care.
0: So, apparently, why I'm asking you is because there's a flight that left Enugu and landed in Benin. I don't know if you saw it.
1: Oh, yeah, we saw that.
0: One guy was like, he wanted to enter bus. So, like, we told him to enter bus. But he refused. They said he doesn't want to hear Yowa. Now, you know what Yowa means? Yeah,
1: we
0: grab, right? Now, he doesn't want to hear, so he decided to enter plane. And then he kind of like crash landed in Benin and they were all fine. Nobody, no casualties,
1: yeah, no
0: nothing.
1: Casualties.
0: It's so fortunate for them, though. I mean, it's a good thing. Well, do want to let us know what the traffic is like in your various locations and tell me what song you want me to play for you. The number is
2: 0808-548-5999.
0: Yeah, 0808-548-5999. Coming right up, Wizkid. Not his song, though. DJ Tunes featured Wizkid and also the likes of a couple of DJ Mavorisa and Mavo. Money Constant is the title. I mean, if there's one thing we all want, is money, right?
1: Yeah. Yes, the consistency of money.

And you know the money coming constantly. Baby, show for me. And you know the money coming constantly. And I focus. And I do love. Get it, kill it, go to me. And I do my side of love. Those, yeah.

0: Hey, spin 'em and win big with Niger Correct Casino.
1: No be for people who never reach 18 years. I beg, play with sense.
2: Bet Niger, truly Niger.

0: Azul is a title. Mr. Dorch is the name of the singer, actually. Right, this is the B9989. 35 minutes, or rather 36 minutes past 4 p.m. Today being the 24th day in the month of July. 2026. All right, let's check out what today is internationally. Today is International Tequila Day.
1: Today is Friday.
0: You understand? Tequila. And also today is International Drive-Through Day. Do we have like drive-throughs in
2: here? Yeah, we do.
0: But, do we?
2: Yeah.
0: I feel like people just park and enter inside.
2: No. There is a special one where they sell burgers.
0: Oh, really? Interesting. I don't think. Today is also International Self-Care Day.
1: Very important, guys.
2: Always important, please. Guys.
1: Start with your deodorant.
0: Oh, okay. No, be lying. Do you know, on Monday, I was here early, right?
1: Yes.
0: Yo, in the morning, I entered the bus with, you know, a couple of other persons. And, yeah, the atmosphere was atmospheric.
2: I mean, we can understand evening time or late afternoon, but morning,
1: please. Have mercy.
0: Today is also International Cousins Day.
2: Aww, my cousins.
1: I start calling up my cousins after this.
0: Can I hear
1: from them? Wow.
0: True. Same here. Today is also International Tell an Old Joke Day.
2: Can I tell one?
0: Tell one.
2: Why did the broom go late to school?
0: Why?
2: It's overswept.
1: You've done that joke with me one time.
0: Right. Okay. Well, why did the chicken cross the road?
1: Because of his cheeks. Maybe the cheeks cross first.
2: So why did I feel like I've heard this before.
1: Yeah, but we can't really get the answer. Just fill us in, come on.
0: So why did the chicken cross the road? This is where you ask me why.
1: Okay, why?
0: So why did chicken cross the road?
2: Why?
0: So I know the joke too, but I don't know why the chicken cross the
1: road. You see that? I just knew it.
0: All right, so don't forget, let us know what the traffic looks like out there and tell us what song you want us to play for you. The number is
1: 0808-548-5999.
0: All right, 0808-548-5999. My name is Mal.
2: I'm RJ.
1: And I'm Giwa.
0: Stick around, don't go nowhere.

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0: Baby
1: Bruno. A beautiful song coming from no other but a big man himself, Lil Durk and Bonner, and it featured Lil Baby right on this particular song. Oh, forgive me. Not Lil Baby. J. Cole is his name. That's what I was trying to remember. All right, my name is Mal.
0: I'm RJ.
2: And I'm Giwa.
1: And it's a beautiful song we just heard right on here on the Hot Beat. The Beat 99.9. Yeah. All right, so today, being the 24th day. Now, what's the craziest news you've heard today?
0: Craziest news.
2: Yeah. Craziest news.
1: Let me go first.
2: Okay.
1: That a lady who used to act adult movies became a senator in Colombia. Don't you find that crazy?
2: It is, but it's not actually surprising. Because, yes, it's not.
1: Do you think something like that
2: she had potential. Don't say that. What are you trying to say?
0: Thank you.
1: What potential is
2: she had potential. So they saw it in
0: her. They saw it in her. And they looked beyond.
2: Yeah, way past what she was doing.
1: Women supporting women again.
0: Of course.
2: We are supporting the potential.
1: But it's okay. So what's the craziest news you hear today? They catch CV.
2: We've gone through so many things. So today we can't even put our head in one.
0: Today was like such a day. What a day.
1: What a day.
0: Yeah. I like it. I love it.
1: Fall down.
2: Yes.
1: All right. Sonia Edwin will be here to give us updates on what's happening around the world and also around you as well. So I'll stick around. I'm going to wear. To not forget to let us know what the traffic looks like in your various locations. The numbers are
2: 0808-548-5999.
1: Yeah. Edwards is sending a text or you call us on the show. My name is Mal.
0: I'm RJ.
2: And I'm Giwa.
1: Stick around. I'm going to wear.

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Today is Friday, July 24th, 2026. In the headlines, CAN rejects proposed ban on preaching inside vehicles. House of Reps passes bill to establish Federal College of Fisheries Technology and Marine Engineering. On the foreign scene, Bangladesh president resigns over poor health. And in sports, Per Mertesacker gets new job after leaving Arsenal. Details of the news coming up shortly. Do stay with us.

And other news in full, the Christian Association of Nigeria, CAN, Southwest Region, has rejected the proposed ban on preaching inside commercial vehicles, warning that the provision could restrict citizens' constitutional rights. The position followed the passage of the Federal Road Safety Corps Amendment Bill 2026 by the Senate, which proposed a 50,000 naira, 6 months imprisonment or both on motorist fine for anyone convicted of hawking, trading or preaching inside commercial vehicles. In a statement yesterday by the Southwest Chairman of CAN, Bishop Barnabas Akinsonya, the body said the proposed legislation requires careful review to ensure it did not infringe on citizens' fundamental freedoms. According to CAN, prohibiting religious preaching without evidence that it poses a direct threat to public safety could create the impression of an unnecessary restriction on religious freedom and lead to avoidable public tension.

Moving on, the chairman of the Independent National Electoral Commission, INEC, Joash Amupitan, has declared that the electoral umpire cannot be truly independent without financial autonomy, warning that continued dependence on the normal budgetary process weakens its operational independence and could undermine efforts to deliver free, fair, and credible elections in 2027. The INEC chairman noted that the commission's responsibilities go far beyond organizing elections, pointing out that it conducts federal and state elections, supports local government polls in some respects, registers voters and political parties, monitors political parties, and maintains the national voter register used across the federation.

0: And to state news, the House of Representatives has passed the bill to establish the Federal College of Fisheries Technology and Marine Engineering NGO River State. This followed the consideration and adoption of the report presented by the Chairman, House Committee on Ocean and Fisheries, Honorable Akarachi Amadi, at the plenary on Thursday. Presenting the report, the Chairman of the Committee recalled that the House concluded debates on the general principle of the bill on Wednesday, 7th May 2025, and referred it to the Committee for further legislative action. He informed that following its initial legislative readings, a public hearing was conducted on July 14, 2025, where key maritime, educational and regional stakeholders evaluated the proposal. The House passed the bill after the consideration and voted for its adoption and passage.
1: Establishment bill for Brackish Water Institute. And it is just because we do not have such institutes in Nigeria. This will be the only institute that is going to handle our brackish waters and is
2: all
1: in
2: right.
1: need.
2: Thank you, Mr. Thank Chair. You, Akarachi. Honorable colleagues, this is a straightforward one. The long title of the bill.
0: Meanwhile, the House has commenced its annual legislative two-month recess after adjourning plenary sessions to reconvene on Tuesday, September 15, 2026. The lawmakers are scheduled to use the period of the annual recess to carry out constituency work and committee oversights. The annual recess is a mandatory legislative calendar officially observed in order to commence the full-fledged legislative year. This annual recess serves as the last calendar year of the 10th National Assembly. And away from that, River State Governor Simlalayi Fubara says his administration remains committed to investments that improve workers' welfare, productivity, and professional development in the state's public service. Declaring open the 48th National Council on Establishment NCE Delegates meeting, tagged Rivers 2026 in Port Harcourt, Governor Fubara said his government has gone beyond implementing an 85,000 naira minimum wage above the federally approved minimum by ensuring prompt payment of salaries, promotions, pensions, and gratuities.
3: Therefore, continue to prioritize investments that enhance the welfare, productivity, and professional development of our public servants. Beyond implementing the minimum wage that exceeds the national approved threshold, we have sustained the prompt payment of salaries, pension, gratuity, and Christmas bonuses. We have also restored regular promotions, ensuring that dedication, competence, and years of service receive the recognition they deserve.
0: The governor also reaffirmed his commitments to providing a better working environment, noting that construction of a state-of-the-art secretariat complex is at an advanced

Police say the operation followed the reports by Ikechukwu that his 35-year-old wife was abducted by armed men on July 11, 2026, while attending to customers at her shop. The suspects reportedly forced her into a white minibus with tinted glasses. Acting on the directive of the Commissioner of Police, Olubenga Adepoju, operatives of the Violent Crime Response Unit launched an intelligence-driven operation that led to the arrest of Owo Chinedu, Isioto Waribok, Maduabuchi Emeka and Joe Karachi. The white minibus used in the abduction was also recovered. Reports say the suspects have confessed to their roles in the crime while efforts are ongoing to arrest two other members of the syndicate and recover the firearms used during the operations. The Commissioner of Police reaffirmed the command's commitments to combating kidnapping and other violent crimes, urging residents to continue providing credible information to support police operations.

0: other news, the Nigerian Bar Association, Port Harcourt branch, has suspended the election expected to hold today following protests by aggrieved candidates and lawyers accusing the members of the Electoral Committee of compromise. They had also accused the NBA national president, Afam Osigwe, of attempts to impose a candidate in the association. The aggrieved members had accused the Electoral Committee of producing fictitious lists of eligible voters who they said did not meet the criteria to vote in the election. The protesters also chanted songs calling for the resignation of the chairman of the Electoral Committee, Idris Abayomi. One of the candidates, Chigozie Gerald, spoke in an interview with journalists.
1: The caretaker will wake up one morning and publish a list. They wake up another day and publish a list. To shock everybody, yesterday night, around 10:45 to 11, they published a final voters list. And the bylaw says that if you are publishing a final voters list, you must give 14 days before the election. And he published it and said election must hold this morning. And we are saying that that is not what should be. Even though we have perceived that he has been mandated to favor a certain candidate, that's an issue for another day. But he has a vested interest. And even the national president has also bought into the agenda. So they are playing this game of the national president. We are not satisfied. In fact, I don't think the national president does not have much interest as I have in this election. I am a candidate, a dues-paying member of Port Harcourt branch. I bought from Screen. I have done my campaign. So the interest I have here is even greater than that of the national president. Even the so-called CTC chairman, who is of Buri branch, he's not of Port Harcourt branch. He's biased. The election should not hold. Let us sort out our issues.
0: Another aggrieved lawyer, Chris Itamunala, also accused the Electoral Committee of attempts to allegedly rig the election in favor of a preferred candidate.
2: In the month of May, the electoral body published a list. You see names that ought to be there, they are not there. You see names that ought not to be there, they are there. You want to hold an election without meeting anybody. You schedule the meeting just 11 p.m. last night that there will be an election by 11 a.m. this morning. And everybody that has the interest of the bar determined that, okay, let's be here. Now, the chairman, the electoral people, they are inside. It pleases them to lock their colleagues, their senior colleagues out. So we are standing here. Our objective here is to stand here to say that there will be no election until the needful is done.
0: On the contrary, Donald Jack, a lawyer, dismissed claims that the Electoral Committee was biased. Jack also dismissed claims that the committee produced a list of unqualified voters, insisting that everyone on the list provided met the criteria.
3: They have 5 attendants for meetings, and then they pay their dues. You can't disenfranchise people. Yes, I've seen the list. 899 names were eligible. After the election, if they feel they want to review, they should go to court. The list earlier was about 1,300 and something, and then they've reviewed it. This LECO has reviewed it to 899. They have done what they ought to do, and the election will go on regardless. I don't know everybody on the list, but I feel having reviewed the list from 1,300 and something to 899 from the formal LECO, then the caretaker committee has done justice to this list.
0: Meanwhile, a legal practitioner and a member of the NBA Port Harcourt branch, Eugene Ode, has described the actions by the lawyers as shameful. Ode, in an interview with our correspondent Orwell Ene, expressed shock that lawyers that ought to show good examples could not conduct a credible election. Hence, he said they have no moral basis criticizing.

0: Einek.
1: The bar that is supposed to be the shining light and example to the society is now caught with what you're seeing behind me here now. If we as members of the bar cannot trust our electoral process, then what is the hope of the general society? The Bible says if the foundation be destroyed, what is the hope of the righteous? We always say that the judiciary is the last hope of the common man, and the members of the bar are also members of the judicature by extension. I'm really ashamed. I'm a member of the Port Harcourt branch. I'm embarrassed. I'm ashamed to find that the bar that I hold very close to my heart can be involved in such sham.

0: Bangladesh's president resigned from the largely ceremonial role today, citing ill health. President Mohammad Shahabuddin confirmed he was stepping down in a call with local media. In a resignation letter to the Speaker of the Parliament, Shahabuddin cited his deteriorating health. The 76-year-old was elected by Parliament in 2023 with support from Hasina's Awami League.
1: And now, sports news.
0: In sports, Per Mertesacker has been appointed the new managing director for sports at the German Football Association. The 41-year-old will succeed Andreas Rettig on a contract that runs until the 2030 World Cup. He will officially take up his new role on January 1, 2027. This is coming less than a few months after he left his role as Arsenal's academy coach earlier. Mertesacker will be responsible for the German national team and its academy. And entertainment, controversial Nigerian relationship influencer Blessing CEO has been granted 20 million naira bail by the Lagos State Special Offences Court in her alleged 69.15 million naira property fraud case about 6 weeks after she was remanded in Kirikiri Correctional Centre. The court also directed the Nigerian Immigration Service to enforce travel restrictions against her pending the determination of the case. ESCC arraigned Blessing CEO on June 9, 2026 on a two-count charge of obtaining money by false pretenses and stealing. She is accused of fraudulently obtaining 69.15 million naira from Hope Chiropractic Health Clinic Limited in March 2025 under the pretext of securing a property lease in Lekki, Lagos. She pleaded not guilty to the charges. However, in his ruling, Justice Rahman Oshodi granted her bail in the sum of 20 million naira with two sureties in like sum. Each surety must provide evidence of deposits valued at 20 million naira over the past 3 years. The case was adjourned until October 12, 2026 for continuation of trial.

To end the news, here's a quick recap of the major stories making the headlines. CAN rejects proposed ban on preaching inside vehicles. House of Reps passes bill to establish Federal College of Fisheries Technology and Marine Engineering. On the foreign scene, Bangladesh president resigns over poor health. And in sports, Per Mertesacker gets new job after leaving Arsenal. Kindly send your eyewitness reports to our news desk via WhatsApp on 0906-552-8838. The news was edited by Happiness Ingidia. I am Sonia Edwin. Thank you for listening. Have a good evening.

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Recent data has shown a spike in the number of one-chance robberies and pickpocketing inside commercial taxis and buses around our city. To this end, we must take precautionary measures while boarding a taxi or bus to avoid falling prey to these criminals. 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Your vigilance helps keep our city safe. This message is brought to you by Beat FM.

0: If you make the promise, make sure to, you know, do it. Great song coming from the other Boy Ashakan. That one is titled Forgiveness, right here on the Heartbeat of Pradaka, the B99.9 FM. My name is Malik Hai, but yeah, you can call me Mal, and this is still the Drive Time Show. And earlier, yeah, I was told that somebody amazing and great will be coming today. Why are you laughing? You're great, you're amazing. See, let me tell you something, yeah. I really like it when I see people build things. And he inspires me to want to do that as well. Because trust me, it's not easy. I've seen people, I've joined people build. And I must tell you that, see, it's a very, very tough journey. Every big event you see today in Port Harcourt started really like, you know, it was looking like it was going to fail. By the end of the day, it just peaked and then it becomes a thing. I've been here for a while and I trust me, believe you me when I say that you are doing a great thing.
1: Thank you so much.
0: So we have Henry's Kitchen right here with us today. So hi, how are you doing?
1: I'm okay.
0: And let me let you all know that let me keep that to myself. Welcome. So I'm very sure you have a lot to tell us today about the event happening. Yeah. Right?
1: Yeah,
0: okay, so let's kick it off. So how do you come up with the Food Hangout and Henry's Kitchen?
1: Actually, this started like 5 years ago.
0: Oh, 5 years ago. Yeah, wow.
1: Yes. I was doing music before. So actually, music not be my calling and stuff like that. So I had to just put more effort of like to grow my brand. Mm. You know, so I didn't even go to catering school.
0: Oh.
1: Yeah.
0: Interesting.
1: Yeah, so
0: you're here.
1: Like it's just a gift. Then I follow up online, like YouTube page. From there, I begin to catch up.
0: Oh.
1: You understand? So and I'm that kind of person that I don't like being in one place.
0: Yeah.
1: You understand? So I like doing something.
0: Yeah.
1: So and I said, my guy, I said, oh boy, go if you do this kind event. Mm. They do that. Mm-hmm. So I planned from my, I did my show that was last year. That was my first edition. I did at Eddie Wine Bar.
0: Okay.
1: And they sold that. Oh, wow. The Life of our Proko.
0: Yeah.
1: K.O. Baba.
0: Okay.
1: A lot of artists came that day. So now this year is different.
0: Oh, okay.
1: So this year we have the Life of Duncan Mighty will be live.
0: Duncan Mighty will be live.
1: Yes, Duncan Mighty.
0: Interesting. Interesting. Okay.
1: It's just a food hangout.
0: Mm.
1: Just come and have fun.
0: And eat.
1: And eat.
0: Hope you have your own cuisine, sir.
1: Yeah,
0: okay. So you said you started with this with just a YouTube video and now it turned into a thing. Now, what kind of, how do I say this? Was that what kind of like inspired you to do it? Or you just felt like you could do it and decided to do this?
1: I love cooking a lot.
0: Oh, wow.
1: I love cooking a lot.
0: Oh.
1: You understand? So,
0: a guy that loves cooking. That's rare to find in Nigeria. It's a rare thing.
1: So, like, some of my guys will come to the other and say, ah, please, I want to eat like this. I want to eat like this. Before you know, I'll spend more than 30K.
0: Yeah,
1: I said, of food. I just go, bro, bring your 5K. Bring your 5K. Let's just join like and do something.
0: Arrange something.
1: And before we know, Omo,
0: it don't make sense. Now, the food hangouts now. A lot of people will be like, oh, food hangouts. What is it about? Like, what are they to expect? I know it's food, but I'm very sure there are also other attributes that will be attached to, you know, the whole food then. And the kind of food that also will be served or sold at the event as well.
1: Okay, we have other... The concept of this show is about, like, not just only me showcasing my brand.
0: Okay.
1: We have vendors. We have other different vendors.
0: Okay.
1: And also, we have... we'll be giving out some, like, some persons, like, eating competition that we just want to eat. You're going home with prize, like, 100K.
0: Oh, wow.
1: Yeah, so we'll still have some items, like some shoes, some clothes.
0: Okay.
1: That other brand reached out to me that I should just
0: give out.
1: Yeah, so it's not just about just food.
0: Okay.
1: But just come and have fun. We also have a fashion section that people just come and showcase their brand, like some models.
0: Mm.
1: So...
0: Oh,
1: it's
0: wow.
1: a good one, so...
0: Okay. Now, I'm very sure. Now, you said Duncan Mighty will be there. Is there any other person that will be there as well?
1: We have the Life of... Barango, host.
0: Okay.
1: We have Advisor. We have Kiyo Baba.
0: Okay.
1: So we still have a lot of people that's
0: other people that will turn up today as well.
1: Yeah.
0: Okay. So how much are the tickets? And what do the tickets come with?
1: Okay. The regular ticket no food.
0: Okay.
1: The VIP ticket of 30K comes with some food and some drinks.
0: Okay.
1: Then the table ticket of 500K.
0: Okay.
1: 2 million.
0: Yeah.
1: And 3 million. Food, drinks, a lot of stuff on that table.
0: So there's VIP ticket for 30k that comes with food.
1: Yeah, just for one person.
0: For one person.
1: Yeah.
0: And then there's a table for 500.
1: Yeah.
0: And that comes with food as well.
1: Yeah.
0: And then there's another table for like 2 million.
1: Yeah.
0: And that comes with food as well. Yes. Like, how many people for the 2 million table?
1: Like for 10.
0: Okay. And the 500,000?
1: Four.
0: Four. Yeah. And then VIP is just...
1: just one.
0: Only yourself.
1: Yeah.
0: Okay. All right. So I let me I like food. let me just let you know that for free that I like food. I really do. I'm a foodie. And now, if I'm coming, what are the kind of food that you think we are expected to see?
1: About intercontinental dish and hey? Local dish.
0: Oh wow.
1: Yeah. So just come and have fun. There's a lot of food there.
0: There will be food.
1: Yeah, just come. Any food you want chop, did you?
0: What did they used to call octopus? What's the fine name they used to call it? Calamari.
1: Yeah.
0: We have that.
1: Yes, I have chefs.
0: Oh.
1: That is working with me. That will create some new recipes.
0: The way you are saying these things, you are saying it small.
1: Just come and have fun. Me, I don't like saying more. Just come and see. Yeah.
0: And where is this happening?
1: At Azini Place. Okay. At GRA.
0: Oh, GRA?
1: Yeah.
0: Okay, so you all should be there. If someone wants to reach you.
1: 26th of July.
0: Yeah.
1: Yeah.
0: If someone wants to reach, that's on Sunday.
1: Yeah, this Sunday.
0: Yeah, this Sunday. Yeah. So if someone wants to reach you, how do they get to reach you?
1: Okay,
0: they can. What number?
1: Okay, they can follow me on my TikTok.
0: Okay.
1: Also, Henry_NG.
0: Okay.
1: And also on
0: Instagram.
1: Okay. Food Hangout. Yes,
0: yeah,
1: just Food Hangout. You just see there.
0: So, if someone wants to call for a ticket, how do they get?
1: Okay, can reach out to. Can I call my number?
0: Yeah.
1: Okay, 080.
0: Okay.
1: 3829.
0: Okay.
1: 5593.
0: Got it again.
1: Yeah, 080. 3829. 5593.
0: All right, so there you have it. Now, if you want to have like the best food ever, yeah, and also there will be food competition as well,
1: yeah,
0: yeah, for people that would win 100,000 and also some other gifts item that will be won on that particular day. So you all should come on the 26th of July, yeah, at where again?
1: Azini Place.
0: Okay, Azini Place. At GRA, you all should carry your empty tummies. As you're coming from church, don't eat anything. Just go there direct. And go and get yourself filled.
1: Yeah.
0: All right, I'm very sure a lot of people will turn up for you. I'm very sure for that because if you don't like food, I don't know what else you like. I mean, there's food and also there's entertainment as well.
1: Yeah.
0: Don't forget, he said Duncan Mighty will be there live, which is really, really amazing. All right, thank you very much for coming.
1: Thank you so much.
0: I'd love to see you on Sunday.
1: Thank you.
0: And I like food, please. Saying it now, I like food.
1: No problem, sir.
0: I'm telling you now, I like food.
1: You have your own special package.
0: Sure.
1: Special package.
0: Why are you people laughing?
1: All of you.
0: All right, thank you very much for coming.
1: Thank you so much.
0: All right.
1: Yeah.

0: in and win big with Bet Niger's truly Nigerian casino. Not for persons under the age of 18. Bet responsibly.
1: Bet Niger, truly Niger.
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2: Fasten your seatbelt, please.
3: Let's go over and check out traffic. All right. From what I see here, Rumola actually looks good. And yeah, if you're coming in from Rumola, from Captain Elisha Amadi Polytechnic, there's traffic on that particular route. And also going to places like Wimpy Junction, there's also traffic there. Down to Ikborikom as well, there's traffic there from what I can see here. Also on Tombia, there's also traffic on Tombia from what I can see here as well. All right. Keep it coming. I've got a message here. Let me know what this is. All right, this person says, good evening, Mal, the awesome, and IJ, the great Adele. Okay, sorry, say good evening, Mal, the awesome, and RJ, the great Adele, the blessed, texting from Abuloma. I hope you guys are feeling fly. TGI, for mono traffic everywhere, soft, please. Let me remember by Ash, okay? Please read this message. You skip my messages a lot. Have a blessed Friday. I'm not going to skip this one. I'll be sure to read it. All right. Okay, so stick around. Keep the song, or rather, the messages coming in. My name is Mal, and this right here is the Drive Time Show.

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The 6 o'clock hour, and I've got Mr. Cole here. Hi, good evening. All right, keep trying if you can. Yeah, all right, keep it coming. The number 0808-548-5999. That's the number to dial right on here on the beat 9.9 to be part of the show. Okay, do what to let me know what the traffic is like in your various locations and tell me what song you'd love me to play for you. Okay. All right, so I don't know why I'm laughing, but yeah, it's all good. It's all right. I've got a message here. Someone says, "Hey, Mark, good evening. There was traffic at Artillery, but it has cleared when I passed there again." All right. He says, "Please play for me Control by Timaya and Duncan." Okay, I'll be sure to push play to that for you. Around this one says, "Good evening, Mark, and the ladies in the house." Okay. It says, "I'm texting from Iwofe and there's no traffic here. Please play me Oliver by Wizard Chan." All right, I'll be sure to push play to that for you as well. Coming at 6:15, the Sports Extra. So get ready for that. Benson, or rather, testimony, we're here to give you updates on what's happening in the world of football and also the world of sports. My name is Miles, the beat 99.9. Don't go nowhere. Don't touch the dial.

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3: Sen satsning, ja, till och med. Vända bort. Blicken där.

of course, a very fine evening to you. Welcome to Sports Extra on the Heartbeat of Foot Hacker. This is The Beat, 99.9 FM. A lot of stories making the rounds this evening, and we'll bring up to speed with what's happening in the last 24 hours. I am Testimony Age, saying thank you for joining us on the show this evening. And please do stay tuned. I'll be right back. We kick off the show from the world of boxing this evening, where a relaxed Anthony Joshua laughed with reporters, thanked fans for making the trip, and even encouraged a sizable Albanian contingent to bring their energy for the British heavyweight's comeback fight in Saudi Arabia tomorrow. Now, Joshua, who is 36, faces Albania puncher Christian Prenger in his fight since the car crash in Nigeria last December, which claimed the lives of two of his closest friends and members of his team, Shina Gami and Latif Lat Ayodele. Now, victory would move Joshua to the brink of an all-British heavyweight showdown with Tyson Fury, as long as the Gypsy King also wins his warm-up match against Maurice Watch in Thailand later today. Well, speaking ahead of this bout, we have Anthony Joshua on Sports Extra this evening, talking us through what to expect tomorrow in the fight since that accident in 2025.

0: get to you in just a moment. Straight into Mr. Anthony Joshua. AJ, great to see you. Welcome back, and welcome back to the Kingdom of Saudi Arabia as well for professional fight number 34 in your incredible story. Can you believe it? In terms of the mentality, the mindset, the confidence, the excitement to hear the opening bell on Saturday, can you allow us a little window into the mind of AJ 2 days out from fight night?
1: So my mind is wondering why you're wearing that blazer.
0: It is so hot out here. Very hot.
1: How's everyone feeling? I hope everyone's good. Shout out to my opponent and his team. How am I feeling? There's no place other than being here with you guys is where I want to be right now. It's been an honor spending this week with you guys in Saudi. I want to thank my team, Right to Fight, for their efforts to get me in this position. We've been working since January, working hard, keeping my head down, aligning all my stars, and I'm fully focused. I understand there's a big picture. The goal is to conquer the universe, right? But first, we must conquer Earth. And this is my target here. There's no...
2: Away from that, still on the world of boxing this evening, boxer Jay Obetaya has started legal action in the United States to force the IBF to hand back the cruiserweight world title. Now, the Australian claims the sanctioning body acted unlawfully when it stripped him of his belt following his first fight with promotional outfit Zuffa Boxing. Obetaya filed a lawsuit in the U.S. District Court for the District of Nevada seeking to have his title reinstated, recover damages and legal costs, and prevent the IBF from naming another cruiserweight champion while the litigation continues. Now, the IBF declined to comment, with spokesperson telling the BBC Sport that we will release a statement when it is appropriate. Away from that, story coming true from the world of basketball, LeBron James has signed a 2-year contract worth £8 million. I beg your pardon, $8 million contract with the Philadelphia 76ers. Now, James revealed his decision today on X. James, who is 41, became a free agent this summer after he decided to part ways with Los Angeles Lakers. His upcoming season will be his 24th in the NBA. Now, the number one overall pick in the 2003 NBA draft, James's storied career has earned him consideration as the sport's greatest player of all time. Now, after spending his first 7 seasons of his career with the Cleveland Cavaliers, James infamously decided to join the Miami Heat in the summer of 2010. He led the Heat to the NBA Finals in 2011, beginning a streak of 8 consecutive final appearances. Now, James won back-to-back championships in 2012 and 2013 before leaving Miami to rejoin the Cavaliers in 2014. Now, remember, in 2016, he led the Cleveland to its only championship in franchise history, winning finals MVP in one of the greatest upsets in NBA history, as James and the Cavaliers overcame a 3-1 series deficit to beat the Golden State 7-3 win Golden State Warriors in that particular final. Away from that, let's talk about F1. Remember, tomorrow we have the Hungarian Grand Prix. Lewis Hamilton led teammate Charles Leclerc to a Ferrari 1-2 in the Friday practice at the Hungary Grand Prix. Hamilton was 0.148 seconds ahead of Leclerc, with McLaren's Lando Norris, who is third, 0.499 seconds off pace, and Red Bull's Max Verstappen in fourth place. Now, Fernando Alonso ended the day 19th fastest in the new Aston Martin after what team principal Andrea Newey said was a promising first outing for a car that is new apart from its engine, gearbox, and front suspension. Alonso was 2.990 seconds off pace, but had a lap nearly 0.40 seconds a faster road out for the track limits at the final corner. Although that is still a long way from competitiveness, it is a significant step forward from where Aston Martin have spent most of the season. Now, Ferrari looked good in shape, as might have been expected on a track that lent itself to the car's strong cornering performance. But Mercedes, with Russell in fifth with 0.933 seconds off the pace, and championship leader Kimi Antonelli in 13th, appear to have some work to do. Antonelli did not complete a qualifying simulation lap in the second session. Away from that, the International Olympic Committee says it will not investigate Gianni Infantino as a complaint about the FIFA president is outside its scope. Now, human rights campaign group Fair Square complained to the IOC that Infantino had breached his charter by failing to adhere to rules on political neutrality through statements or other clear expressions of support for the U.S. president. Now, U.S. President Donald Trump admitted during the World Cup that he has called Infantino to ask him to review a red card given to U.S. striker for Larry Balogun. The forward was expected to miss his side's last season tie against Belgium after being sent off during the 2-0 win over Bosnia and Herzegovina. But after the intervention from Trump, the one-match ban was suspended for 12 months. No reason was given beyond citing the rule that allows punishments to be suspended. And Balogun started the match, which Belgium won 4-1. Infantino has been a member of the IOC since 2020. And Section 2 of the Olympic Charter states that members of the IOC will not accept from government, organizations or other parties any mandate or instructions liable to interfere with the freedom of their action and vote. Away from that, let's talk about the Diamond Shaft team, the German national football team, where Jürgen Klopp started his reign as Germany's head coach by threatening to quit if the media invades his family's privacy. Now, the former Liverpool manager was appointed on a 4-year deal today to replace Julian Nagelsmann, who resigned this month after Germany's shock World Cup defeat by Paraguay in the last 32. But the 59-year-old issued a warning to the media as he held his first news conference as Germany's head coach earlier today.
3: I'm 59 years old now. I have always had my partners, co-coaches, co-assistants. And Per Mertesacker, the job is not going to be about the men's senior national team alone. And the same can be said for me. I know full well that this is job number one. It is my mission to make the national team squad a better team, and I hope that the pool of for me to choose from will be bigger. But it is not something that I will do against you, but I'm doing it for you. It is an honor. I will be remunerated very graciously. And if tomorrow Jürgen Klopp is SHIT, then I'll be gone. So, but if the DFB says that, come on, let us discontinue the job, then that's it. And if you behave badly and don't let my family in peace, I'll be gone.
2: Of course, that's the stern warning from that man, Jürgen Klopp, after he held his first news conference as Germany's head coach. Away from that, Pep Guardiola has turned down the chance to coach the Italian national side. Earlier this week, Italian Football Federation FIGC president Giovanni Malago said talks had been held with Guardiola, who left Manchester City this summer after 10 years, and that exceptions could be made for his salary. Now, yesterday, the FIGC technical director Paolo Maldini said Italy first approached their former player Carlo Ancelotti, who is currently in charge of Brazil. Ancelotti has agreed to stay in the post, and now Guardiola has informed the FIGC he intends to continue with his plan to take a break from the game, which will allow him rest, spend more time with his family and travel. Now, still as it concerns coaching issues, Belgium have appointed former Netherlands captain Mark van Bommel as their new head coach on a contract running through Euro 2028. Now, the 49-year-old succeeds Rudy Garcia, whose departure was confirmed after Belgium's quarterfinal exit to eventual world champions Spain at the 2026 World Cup. Now, van Bommel will officially take up the role on the 15th of August, and van Bommel most recently managed Real Antwerp, guiding the club to the Belgian League Tie 2, Belgian Cup and Belgian Super Cup during a successful 2-year spell. Speaking about making his mark, he said it is a great honor to become the head coach of Belgium. Belgium has outstanding players and enormous potential. Away from that, let's talk club football. World Cup winner Rodri will have surgery on his back issue on Monday, according to the new head boss of Manchester City, Enzo Maresca. Now, the 30-year-old Spain captain guided his country to World Cup victory last week and was named the Golden Ball winner as player of the tournament. But the midfielder's last two seasons at the club level were heavily disrupted. An ACL injury that made him sideline the majority of the 2024-25 season, before several setbacks last season meant he was often unavailable. But the Ballon d'Or winner was back to his best at the World Cup, but speaking at his first news conference since being appointed by City, Enzo Maresca said that Rodri now needs surgery followed by recuperation. Now, the final story here before we say our bye on Sports Extra this evening. Crystal Palace defender Marcin Lacroix is set to join Chelsea on a long-term contract after the clubs reached an agreement on a deal for the player. Now, BBC Sports reported on Tuesday that both clubs had held positive talks over a move for the France international, with Palace seeking about £60 million for the centre-back. Now, an agreement has now been reached between the two clubs, with personal terms not believed to be an issue. Now, Lacroix is expected to undergo a medical in the next 24 hours before signing a long-term contract understood to run until 2032. And with that, we come to the end of the show this evening. Remember, Sports Extra returns on Monday. I am Testimony here, guys, saying thank you for joining us. Good evening.
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1: Hey, Jeanette. 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
0: Which one make I come buy?
1: Now Devon King's oil. Now correct oil. Fortified with vitamin A.
0: Now correct choice for me and my family.
1: Yes, now. 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
0: True talk, oh, thank you, my friend. 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
1: Now so, my correct friend. Devon King's, taste where they bring people together. You fit find them for any store around you.

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1: We keeping it hot, hot.
2: 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I'm too hot.
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4: Wayne.
5: Yes. Yes. Why? Again and again, again and again. Yeah. Yo, chose my jam this you for a change.

0: one of many persons that has actually sang about billionaires and met them in person. His name is Young John, and this one is titled Elumelu. And yeah, he met Elumelu in person. And do you know what Elumelu did? He was looking at his watch. Do you know, I feel weird when as a guy you don't wear a watch. What's the first thing?
1: Because it's like an accessory men wear all the time.
0: What's the first thing you look at when you see a guy?
1: You're right. It's just the hand.
0: The hands?
1: Yeah.
0: You look at a guy's hands?
1: Mm-hmm. There's some guys that have really long nails I didn't like.
0: I'm curious.
2: Well, I look at your face.
0: No, I mean something that were accessories, right?
1: Yeah.
0: What do you look at? Perfume.
1: Or maybe the
2: necklace
1: too.
2: Perfume. I don't really care about your necklace.
1: Your necklace now.
0: Mm-hmm. I don't know.
1: But yeah,
2: perfume. Perfume is like number one, and then maybe your watch. But I don't really. I look at.
1: Well, you can't see the perfume now.
0: Look, guys, you smell it.
1: Yeah. We're talking about something. We're talking about smell.
0: Anything.
1: You say, what's the one thing you notice when you see a guy?
2: Yeah, you notice his sense.
1: Okay.
0: I know somebody that looks at a guy's belt. Like, she's always very particular about the belt.
2: I feel like it's because most guys don't really care about their belt.
0: Yeah.
1: Yes.
0: I know somebody that looks at your shoes.
1: Shoes, yeah. Like my friend, because she sells shoes.
0: So she knows what
1: it's like. So she can't tell, no.
0: This one is Abba.
1: That one is Abba. Or this one is custom made. Like,
0: so what's the first thing you look at as a guy, probably as a lady? Once you see a guy, what's the one thing you look at first? Let us know. 0808-548-5999. My name is Mal.
2: I'm RJ.
1: And I'm Gee.

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0: and win big with Bet Niger's truly Nigerian casino. 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
1: Bet Niger, truly Niger.
2: Playing nothing but

0: Obiku, let me ask you guys this. Like, what do you think is a bad habit that... Should I call it a bad habit? I don't know how to phrase this. But I'll tell you what I'm asking. But what's a bad habit that you hope to stop? Okay.
1: I hope to stop biting my nails.
0: How about you?
1: Well, I was about to say that. But no, I don't bite my nails. I can't think of any bad habits right now.
0: Oh.
1: Honestly.
0: Okay. So would you call like somebody eating too much bad habits?
1: You know, sometimes it's an ailment.
0: Oh. Like mm-hmm. it's...
1: Eating too much.
0: Oh, really?
1: Yeah.
0: Oh, interesting.
2: I mean, I think there's a gluttons. That's the word for them.
0: So what I was asking is, apparently somebody I know,
1: okay,
0: had somebody over at their house, and the person finished like one full loaf of bread. That's one. And then it was time to sleep, and the person was sounding like
2: a generator.
1: Oh, no. Now that you can't control that.
0: You think you can?
2: The snoring.
0: Yeah.
2: I don't think you can control snoring.
1: You can't
2: snoring.
1: Do that. It's not as the effect of eating too much.
2: Yeah, because no, I know a lot of
1: people that don't eat much but snore. Yeah.
0: Oh, so but I think there's remedy to it. Don't you think there's remedy to snoring?
2: No, I don't think so.
1: You know, over time, we've heard, oh, there's some equipment you can put in your nose. Mm. There's some equipment you can put in your nose. Yeah. And then it'll reduce the sound. Mm-hmm. What if it gets into the person's nostrils so bad? And please, oh, I don't really stand with that. But I don't even want to say this, but my dad snores ever since I was a child.
0: Oh, my dad snores too.
1: Yeah, so till now, there's no remedy. Even when he tries to take some herbs, this and that, but it didn't still work.
2: And some people are sick. And I feel like people have like, double standards. So it's okay if like men snore, but it's not okay if females snore.
1: Yeah.
0: Ah.
2: But it's just a normal thing.
1: It's a normal thing. You can't control it.
0: Okay.
1: You can't.
0: Now that you mentioned that, I didn't. Okay. No, it's fine. It's all right. Stick around, don't go nowhere. Open fire coming right up. My name is Maul.
2: I'm RJ.
1: And I'm Giwa.

0: be this way you dey buy?
1: Na oil wey I go use cook na.
0: Eh? Unbranded oil wey dem put for bottle.
1: Something wey na shikini money and e dey do me wella.
0: Hey, Jeanette, make you remember say I wolf dey run belle o.
1: Which one make I come buy?
0: Na Devon King's oil o.

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0: to you, right, Fola and Ira Starr. When I heard the song, I was wondering what actually went through your mind. I mean, I heard Ira Starr and Rema. I never actually thought about the two of them coming together to make a song, but it sounded really good.
1: Mm-hmm.
0: And now there's Fola and Ira Starr, and trust me, it's sounding really amazing.
2: Too amazing.
0: Well.
2: Fola is doing good too.
0: Fola is an amazing singer. Yeah. You like Fola, right?
2: Yes, mm-hmm.
1: I love Fola.
0: Okay. All right, so let me ask you this. I asked you guys, I think, off air. So if I promise you money, does that mean I owe you money?
2: Yes.
1: Because you can just keep quiet. You can just say you're not giving the person money.
0: Hold on. So can you arrest me now for that?
1: No.
0: Good.
2: But do you know that I promise a debt? D-E-B-T. It's a debt. So you need to fulfill your promise.
1: It's just like lying. So like you know now that what you're supposed to do, you do it. Like you should not steal. Mm-hmm. You should not lie.
0: Mm-hmm.
1: But it's just like lying.
0: You should not promise.
1: It's even you promise something, you know you're not going to do it, then don't promise.
0: But we had people promise us things, so I would never get them.
1: I know that, but it doesn't mean it's a good thing. That so because when, people are doing it, doesn't
2: that
1: mean
2: was when we're
1: thing.
2: Growing up. Oh, I'll buy you bicycle. Then the aunties and uncles not buy it for you.
1: I still dislike some of my aunties and uncles
2: because of that. Yeah. You get me? So now that we're adults, please not promise anything. You know you cannot fulfill it.
0: Are you sure about?
1: Don't promise. Just keep it to yourself.
2: I feel like you should. For you to promise something, it means you have it, right?
1: Mm.
2: Because I can't promise what I can't.
0: But what if I tell you that? Oh, like Sabine is used to say that. I'm expecting something huge. What if something huge got blocked by
1: then
0: DC?
1: You tell the person categorically.
2: Oh, yeah, when I get it, then I'll send it to you.
0: Okay. Why do you think it's money? Why do you just automatically
1: something you said something huge first.
2: You said something huge. Yes. Is it a car?
1: You said something huge first.
0: Other things could be huge as well. But other things could be huge as well.
1: You know what we're talking about.
0: Oh my goodness, it's Friday. Let's kick it down to South Africa. DJ Maphorisa on this one, Bastrava. My name is Mal.
1: I'm RJ.
2: And I'm Giwa.

0: Okay, you don't get it. It's an inside joke. Right, great song, by the way, coming from not other, but Cardi B, right on here on the B99.9. My name is Mal.
1: I'm RJ.
2: And I'm Giwa.
0: And talking about Cardi B. See, let me tell you one thing about Nigerians. I feel like Nigerian men are, like, really amazing. Give us our flowers. I've seen videos where you'd be like, oh, which country will you love to date from or marry from?
2: Yeah, you're Nigerian. Go to say Nigeria.
1: Excuse me.
0: And then you guys.
1: The Nigerians do not like the Nigerians. The non-Nigerians. Yeah. I feel like
2: love Nigerian men.
1: They have...
0: they have what?
1: Nigerian. Yeah, so they see the Nigerian men in diaspora and they're like, ooh.
0: Yeah.
1: But then the main Nigerian men
2: in Nigeria. Mm-hmm. Yeah. What are you trying to say?
0: Mm-hmm. Okay. We are amazing men. So apparently there's a guy called Maduka Okoye, who's the goalkeeper for the Super Eagles of Nigeria. So apparently there's this news that's been flying up and down. We talked about it, I think it was like last week, right?
2: Yes.
0: Where, you know, Cardi B and, you know, Maduka Okoye, where, you know, things were happening, you know. But now, how do they say it? The story that is touching my left ear is the fact that two of them are now like a thing. I don't know, but I don't know where this is going. I mean, the other day was his baby mama that came out to say, oh, he was doing both men and women.
1: Mm.
0: We all remember, right?
2: And he still didn't stop Cardi B, though.
0: Ooh, Cardi
1: B. I mean, it doesn't really stop anybody.
0: She likes it like that. I mean, she likes it like that, right?
1: Yeah.
2: She's the diamond of the season.
0: Mm. But who would you rather, Cardi B or Nicki Minaj?
2: Like, who would I rather prefer?
0: Yeah, like
2: with Maduka or
0: no?
2: Personality wise. Oh, I'm a Nicki girl.
0: Oh boy.
1: I'm a Cardi girl.
2: Barbie girls. No. I have to go with Nicki.
0: We love Nicki. We love Nicki from, you know, way back, from
2: yes.
0: Young Money, Cash Money. Yeah, and she's an amazing person as well. All right, stick around. I'm going to wear great songs lined up for your listening pleasure right in here. My name is Mal.
1: I'm RJ.
2: And I'm Giwa.

Rings on. They need rappers like me. 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So they can get on their keyboards and make me bad guy, Chun Li.

treat rappers like a napkin after I pissed on commodes. Then I wipe us on the toilet, can't decipher if you know that my life is tied to giving hoodlums life despite the hope. That the sights are fixed upon and give them pipe out of control. But the plight we're abiding has almost wiped our frontal lobe of our heritage. 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Toby Chuku Dubem Wigwe is my correct name. 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But now my flow the cheat code, every bar is worth a kilo, ooh.

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7: 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Because we are hit music rulers.

0: If you could pick between Arya Stark and Tyler, career-wise, who would you say is doing better?
1: Both of them are doing amazing.
0: Really great. Yes. Who would you say is doing better?
1: I don't know. The both of them are doing really well.
2: Yeah, I can't actually pick a side because the both of them are quite young, you know, in the same kind of era, and they are doing great.
1: They are doing great.
0: Let me rephrase.
2: Internationally, and
0: there's an Arya Stark concert and a Tyler's concert, and you have tickets to go to both, and it's happening on the same day, the same time. Which are you attending?
1: I think because I'm Nigerian, I will go for Arya Stark's own, obviously.
0: Oh my god.
2: Let's support our own.
0: Have you ever turned down money for something crazy before? Like, how much is the craziest amount you've ever turned down for something? Why do I keep asking you? I like asking you. I'm here. You guys
2: are here. Turn down money for something.
0: Why am I asking you?
2: That's like on the spot.
0: Oh, is on the spot?
1: No, like, I feel like this happens a lot.
2: Yeah.
1: Like weird things.
0: So apparently Tyler was saying that she almost turned down $300,000 to perform the South African national anthem at the World Cup because she didn't think she was ready
1: to perform her national anthem.
2: Own national anthem.
0: So she didn't think like she was, you know, she talked to herself that she wasn't ready and she felt like it was too big and it was like the biggest moment of her career.
1: Really?
0: And it's the national anthem. Do you sing the national anthem when you're in secondary school?
2: Mm-hmm. Yes.
0: Do you lead your school national anthem or something? Were you ever told to do something before?
2: Yes. Yes.
0: What was that like? And you faced the whole crowd.
2: National anthem.
0: Not the national anthem, like you're facing the whole crowd in your school.
2: Well, I've always been involved with debates and all that, so I'm not shy at all.
0: Yeah, what about you?
1: Well, I was the choir prefect.
0: So, really? There's a choir prefect now?
1: Yes, choir prefect. I was also the chapel prefect, so yeah.
0: So there's one teacher I never liked in my secondary school. So the guy doesn't like me too. So we kind of like cat and rats and all that. So there was one time, our principal's husband, he's a lecturer at Yaba Tech, teaches English language. So he came to the school and taught us, idioms.
1: Ooh, okay.
0: So he taught the whole school from SS1 to SS3. So me and my friends were at the back, we were laughing and playing. So this guy sees us and picked me out and said, I'm going to come and teach them in the evening. Like, because we do morning and evening assembly when we close.
1: Oh, okay.
0: So I'll come and teach them in the evening what we learned in the morning.
2: In the morning. Ooh. Are you guys were playing?
0: Oh, my God. I had to go and look for books about idioms. That was what I read throughout the whole day. And I faced the whole crowd in the school. Then I had a girlfriend then. And she was, you need to see me then. I was sweating. That was fun. I was sweating.
2: I can just imagine.
1: Yeah.
0: It was crazy, but yeah.
2: The back bench as being the front man.
0: It was crazy, but yeah, it was really cool, Sha. It kind of like made me a celebrity in school after that.
2: That's if you didn't flop.
0: I didn't, you know, I did my best. He was even asking questions and I was kind of like answering.
2: Ooh.
0: Like,
2: okay.
1: He meant you.
0: But he was mean. Yeah, it was mean. He was like that. But hey, stick around. I've got more stories for you. Oh, so sorry. This is the last hour of the Drive Time Show. We'll come back to say our bye. Stick around. My name is Mal.
1: I'm RJ.
2: And

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